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all the church actually is gone by the time you get to the end of the age here. It's the last days of the nation Israel. Now, we believe that he's talking about the Great Tribulation period. Somebody says, can you know that? Why, sure we know that, because he labels it the Great Tribulation period right in this discourse. I imagine that some folk thought that some fundamental preacher thought of that

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black in the flock of Laban. He put his own droves apart and did not put them with Laban's flock. Whenever the stronger of the flock were breeding, Jacob would lay the sticks in the troughs before the eyes of the flock, that they might breed among the sticks. But for the feebler of the flock, he would not lay them there. So the feebler would be Laban's and the stronger Jacob's. Thus the man increased greatly and had large flocks, female servants and male servants, and camels and donkeys.

0: being irritating. I know, none of us would ever do that. But sometimes Christians think they're being persecuted for righteousness' sake, when actually they're just being obnoxious. We dominate conversations, turn every discussion into politics, forget our wallet when the bill arrives, use strange Christian phrases nobody understands. I'm living the victorious abundant life, brother. 98% of people have no idea what you mean. The other 2% want to flatten your tires. Instead of conversation stoppers, try conversation starters. How's work going? Are your kids playing baseball this year? How's your goiter? Well, many are carrying burdens we know nothing about. So ask questions, listen carefully, then listen some more. That's how we earn the right to be heard. William Sangster once pastored a church with an overzealous barber who loved sharing his faith. Unfortunately, he had terrible timing. One day he lathered up a customer, held a razor to the guy's throat, and said, "Are you prepared to meet your God?" Which brings me to this. Love people until they ask us why. After my wife drove a struggling woman to the hospital, paid her dental bill, and helped her son find work, the lady asked, "Why are you being so nice to me?" In the end, bridges are built with kindness, laughter, cookies, and rarely with a nail gun.
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4: Clear skies tonight with a gusty northwest wind becoming light early this evening at a low of 8. Increasing cloudiness Wednesday, small chance of showers late in the afternoon and a high of 25. Wednesday night, partly cloudy, chance of showers and a low of 14. Cloudy skies Thursday with a high of 24. Then sunshine returning Friday, a high of 25. Saturday, sunny, a high of 25 degrees. And a mix of sun and cloud Sunday with a high of 25. Check the local weather radar map anytime on the Low and Body Shop weather page on Steinbach Online and your Steinbach Online app. I'm Candace Dirksen.

A warm welcome to our program, Prophecy for Today, where we study biblical prophecy and its application to our daily life. It's a wonderful day to worship God. I'm William Steves. Let's pray. Dear Heavenly Father, I thank you that you are a God of perfect justice.

Thank you that, no matter how dark the world may seem, or how much wrong seems to triumph, you are nevertheless seated on the throne, and no one can forever escape your justice. I thank you also that you are a God of mercy, and that you have created a way that your justice can nevertheless allow me to come before the throne forgiven. May I never forget the wonders of your forgiveness, and it's in the

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1: Good evening, I'm Shannon Duick. A man from Winnipeg was arrested over the weekend after a confrontation involving a machete at Prada.

0: Falcon Beach RCMP report that tensions started to rise after the man in an SUV who was pulling a trailer parked in front of all four electric vehicle charging stations. When another motorist approached this individual, he allegedly proceeded to throw a coffee cup and a water bottle at the victim before producing a machete. The suspect fled the scene and was later arrested in Kenora. The 46-year-old man from Winnipeg was returned to Manitoba and now faces charges. An adult male was arrested Saturday after allegedly assaulting several individuals, including a man from Enola. Bossier RCMP say the 34-year-old from the RM of Brokenhead first drove onto a property in that municipality and pushed a woman to the ground while also pinning a male to the ground. The two say he was visibly intoxicated. He fled the scene and about 25 minutes later was allegedly fighting with a 51-year-old man from Enola on Cedar Lake Road in that community. The suspect was eventually arrested and now faces a long list of charges, including assault, obstructing a peace officer, impaired operation of a motor vehicle, and driving while disqualified. According to police, none of the victims were seriously hurt. The rain did not stop 91-year-old Helen Voth from Steinbach from taking part in Saturday's Peace Trek. The 5-kilometer fundraising community walk brought out about 25 people, with donations going to the Eden Foundation. Voth says supporting mental health was the biggest reason she wanted to walk.
1: There was a time in my life when I could have used that service. And I know there's nobody on earth that does not go through

0: days that they could need some of that.
1: Judson Rempel from Mennonite Heritage Village says they'll continue accepting donations for another week. And the Northern Tornadoes Project is now saying it was a microburst that resulted in extensive damage last month in the Whiteshell. The storm happened the afternoon of July 6th and blew down trees all over Candy Lake. Though the maximum wind speed is pending further review, it is believed that wind speeds were between 90 and 130 kilometers per hour. Meanwhile, that same day, an EF2 tornado touched down at Deception Lake, Ontario, west of Kenora. The estimated maximum wind speed was 190 kilometers per hour. No injuries were reported in either location. You deserve to know what's happening in your community. 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
4: Clear skies tonight with a gusty northwest wind becoming light early this evening at a low of 8. Increasing cloudiness Wednesday, small chance of showers late in the afternoon and a high of 25. Wednesday night, partly cloudy, chance of showers, and a low of 14. Cloudy skies Thursday with a high of 24. Then sunshine returning Friday, a high of 25. Saturday, sunny, a high of 25 degrees. And a mix of sun and cloud Sunday with a high of 25. Check the local weather radar map anytime on the Low and Body Shop weather page on Steinbach Online and your Steinbach Online app. I'm Candace Dirksen.
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6: Unleashing God's truth, one verse at a time. Here is John MacArthur with Grace to You.
7: They will look again on the one they pierced, and they will reverse their opinion. They will say, now we know he was stricken, smitten of God, and afflicted for our transgressions and our iniquities and our well-being and our healing spiritually.
8: Welcome to Grace to You, the Bible teaching ministry of John MacArthur. I'm your host, Phil Johnson. If you trust the Bible, if you're convinced that all of it is inspired by God, how do you respond to those who challenge your conviction? Perhaps you point to manuscript evidence like the Dead Sea Scrolls, or proof from archaeology, or the testimony of those who saw Jesus. There are a number of reasons you should trust the Bible, but perhaps the most compelling evidence comes from what John MacArthur looks at today from the book of Isaiah. Whether you're convinced that every verse in Scripture is inspired or you're skeptical, I urge you to stay here as we continue John's study, The Gospel According to God. And now here's John with today's lesson.
7: The theme of this portion of Scripture that we're looking at, beginning in chapter 52, verse 13, and running to chapter 53, verse 12, is the servant of Jehovah, the servant. It is a song of the servant, the Messiah, who is promised by God to come to bring salvation to his people and to the world. It is the fourth servant song in this section of Isaiah. There's one in chapter 42, another in 49, another in chapter 50, and then this one in Isaiah 53. I don't want to begin there. I want to begin in the 24th chapter of Luke. So if you will, turn in your Bible to Luke chapter 24. Luke chapter 24. In the 24th chapter of Luke, we find our Lord Jesus on the road to Emmaus. He has been crucified, but it is now Sunday and he is alive. He has died and risen again. He is walking on the road to Emmaus with a couple of his disciples who are bemoaning the fact that he has died and have no knowledge of his resurrection.

What does all this mean? Well, we know what it means. The Messiah will both be exalted and humbled. This is Philippians 2. He humbled himself, and God highly exalted him. The suffering servant fits into the purpose of God, and God

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5: Clear skies tonight with a gusty northwest wind becoming light early this evening at a low of 8. Increasing cloudiness Wednesday, small chance of showers late in the afternoon and a high of 25. Wednesday night, partly cloudy, chance of showers, and a low of 14. Cloudy skies Thursday with a high of 24. Then sunshine returning Friday, a high of 25. Saturday, sunny, a high of 25 degrees. And a mix of sun and cloud Sunday with a high of 25. Check the local weather radar map anytime on the Low & Body Shop weather page on Steinbach Online and your Steinbach Online app. I'm Candace Dirksen.
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Good evening, I'm Shannon Duick. A man from Hanover faces a number of theft-related charges following an alleged incident over the weekend. 29-year-old Dylan Slonwhite is one of four suspects allegedly caught attempting to steal fuel from a property Saturday night in the arm of Dufferin. According to Pembina Valley RCMP, the four had attended that property earlier that day. Police say the property owner observed the suspects attempting to steal fuel and fired shots at the suspect vehicles, which happened to be stolen. Slonwhite, as well as two suspects from Emerson Franklin, now face a long list of charges. A fourth suspect fled the scene. The 66-year-old property owner was also arrested and faces firearm-related charges. St. Pierre RCMP are asking for information following a reported assault in the arm of DeSalaberry. Police say a 16-year-old girl reported being assaulted by an unknown male outside her home on Gauthier Road Friday night. Police say she was not physically injured. Police were unable to locate the suspect, who may have been wearing jeans and a light-colored hoodie with the hood up. Anyone with information or video of suspicious activity is asked to call St. Pierre RCMP at 204-433-4444.

0: 7908. 91-year-old Helen Voth of Steinbach was the oldest person at Saturday's 2026 Peace Trek Community Walk. With more, here's reporter Addie Lowen.
1: The 5-kilometer walk was a fundraiser supporting the Eden Foundation, and about 25 people took part despite the rain. Voth says two of her daughters were there to cheer her on, and she even won a grand prize, a Barkman concrete fire pit. Looking ahead to next year, Voth says she'd like to return. Her message to others is simple.
2: I can do it. Anybody can do it. I am very blessed to have the health that I do.
1: Judson Rempel, event organizer with the MHV, says they will keep taking donations for the Eden Foundation for another week. I'm Addie Lowen.
0: And the Durocan Taste of Summer Charity Barbecue in downtown Steinbach tomorrow is raising funds for Agape House. Housing and Outreach Coordinator Lisa Fast says money will support safe outdoor spaces, recreation programs, and pet vaccinations for animals belonging to shelter residents.
3: Pets are family too. 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So access to pet vaccinations can help remove one barrier for families who need shelter and support.
0: The barbecue runs from 11 a.m. to 1 p.m. at Main Street and Lumber Avenue. You deserve to know what's happening in your community. 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
6: Clear skies tonight with a gusty northwest wind becoming light early this evening at a low of 8. Increasing cloudiness Wednesday, small chance of showers late in the afternoon and a high of 25. Wednesday night, partly cloudy, chance of showers and a low of 14. Cloudy skies Thursday with a high of 24. Then sunshine returning Friday, a high of 25. Saturday, sunny, a high of 25 degrees. And a mix of sun and cloud Sunday with a high of 25. Check the local weather radar map anytime on the Low and Body Shop weather page on Steinbach Online and your Steinbach Online app. I'm Candace Dirksen.
7: 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The promise of the land, a great nation, and of a king is extended to Jacob, now called Israel. 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This is why God elevated Jacob over his brother. 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

invite you to join with us now in the quiet time. Just stay a few moments when we turn aside from the busy day in which we're living. We look to the Lord for help and for quietness. We read in God's Word back in Isaiah, the 30th chapter, "For thus saith the Lord God, the Holy One of Israel, in returning and rest shall ye be saved. In quietness and in confidence shall be your strength, and ye would not." I do pray today that this very last phrase may not be said of us, "and ye would not." So let's turn aside in quietness and in confidence and receive the strength that we all need. This is Albert H. Salter speaking, our hymn singer Joseph Barclay, and Lauren Whitney, the pipe organ. The fellows join together in our first song, a gospel song, "My Anchor Holds."

Thank you, Joe. Thank you, Lauren. And I feel that as we recognize this wonderful salvation we have, that from the bottom of our hearts would come a song of praise. We've found an old hymn of praise here in our hymnal. Praise ye the Lord, the Almighty, the King of creation. O my soul, praise him, for he is thy health and salvation. All ye who hear now to his temple draw near, join me in glad adoration. Praise ye the Lord, who o'er all things so wondrously reigneth, shelters thee under his wings, yea, so gently sustaineth. Hast thou not seen how thy desires e'er have been granted in what he ordaineth? Praise ye the Lord, who with marvelous wisdom hath made thee, decked thee with health, and with loving hand guided and stayed thee. How oft in grief, how hath not he brought thee relief, spreading his wings for to shade thee? Praise ye the Lord, O let all that is in me adore him, all that hath life and breath. Come now with praises before him. Let the Amen sound from his people again. Gladly for aye we adore him. May we join together now as our organist plays for us, Praise Ye the Lord.

Thank you, Lauren. Now, friends, I think it would be very fitting for us to read from the Holy Scriptures a psalm of praise. We'll read today the 66th psalm, Psalm 66. We trust that as we read, God will bless the reading of His Word to all of our hearts. Make a joyful noise unto God, all ye lands. Sing forth the honor of His name. Make His praise glorious. Say unto God, how terrible art thou in thy works! Through the greatness of thy power shall thine enemies submit themselves unto thee. All the earth shall worship thee and shall sing unto thee. They shall sing to thy name. Come and see the works of God. He is terrible in his doing toward the children of men. He turned the sea into dry land. They went through the flood on foot, and there did we rejoice in him. He ruleth by his power forever. His eyes behold the nations. Let not the rebellious exalt themselves. O bless our God, ye people, and make the voice of his praise to be heard, which holdeth our soul in life, and suffereth not our feet to be moved. For thou, O God, hast proved us, thou hast tried us, as silver is tried. Thou broughtest us into the net, thou layest affliction upon our loins. Thou hast caused men to ride over our heads. We went through fire and through water, but thou broughtest us out into a wealthy place. I will go into thy house with burnt offerings. I will pay thee my vows. With my lips have uttered and my mouth have spoken when I was in trouble. I will offer unto thee burnt sacrifices of fatlings with the incense of rams. I will offer bullocks with goats. Come and hear, all ye that fear God, and I will declare what he hath done for my soul. I cried unto him with my mouth, and he was extolled with my tongue. If I regard iniquity in my heart, the Lord will not hear me. But verily God hath heard me. He hath attended to the voice of my prayer. Blessed be God, which hath not turned away my prayer nor his mercy from me. May God bless the reading of his word to our hearts.

Our Father in heaven, we come into thy presence today, thanking thee and saying together with the psalmist, Blessed be God, which hath not turned away my prayer, nor his mercy from me. We thank thee, dear Father, for thy goodness and for thy mercy. We thank thee for strength for each day. We thank thee for quietness for our hearts. We pray, dear Father, that we may go forth to fight the good fight of faith. Renew and increase our faith, we pray. In Jesus' name with thanksgiving. Amen.

you, Joe. Thank you, Lauren. Friends, as we look through the portion of Scripture we were reading just a moment ago, the 66th Psalm, there's one verse that does burn in my own heart, the 8th verse. May we meditate upon this, and may it be a fact in our lives. O bless our God, ye people, and make the voice of his praise to be heard. May we be busy praising the Lord. Well, it's time for another Quiet Time broadcast to come to a close. Will you trust that this has been a time of blessing? And we join now to say goodbye. May God richly bless you.

The early morning show is here as we have arrived at the middle of the week. It's Wednesday, August 19th. I'm Chris Sumner. Thank you for joining me as we get started for another day. 6 a.m. is when the morning show officially begins on weekday mornings, but we always check in, usually 30 minutes ahead of time, on the forecast and what we have planned for our time around the breakfast table today. We'll do that right now. Sunshine this morning in the southeast with increasing cloud this afternoon and then a small chance of a late day shower. Any fog patches this morning burning off later on, high 26 today. Mainly cloudy tonight, small chance of showers, overnight low 14. Partly sunny on Thursday with a small chance of morning showers, high 24, but feeling like 29 tomorrow. Friday, sun and cloud, 40% chance of showers, high 26. Saturday, sunny and a high of 25. Cool start this morning in Sprague, just 5 degrees. It's 8 in Winnipeg, Steinbach, Richer, and Kleefeld. Wind from the south-southeast at 4. Relative humidity is 94%.

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1: Sunshine this morning in the southeast with increasing cloud this afternoon and then a small chance of a late day shower. Any fog patches this morning burning off later on, high 26 today. Mainly cloudy tonight, small chance of showers, overnight low 14. Partly sunny on Thursday with a small chance of morning showers, high 24, but feeling like 29 tomorrow. Friday, sun and cloud, 40% chance of showers, high 26. Saturday, sunny and a high of 25. Cool start this morning in Sprague, just 5.

degrees. It's 8 in Winnipeg, Steinbach, Richer, and Kleefeld. Wind from the south-southeast at 4. Relative humidity is 94%. Check out the weather radar map anytime on the Low & Body Shop local weather page on the Steinbach online app.

Oak Ridge Boys, and No Matter How High. Welcome to Wednesday's morning show. It's August 19th. I'm Chris Sumner, and we're ready to go with another day around the breakfast table together. Our special guests this morning, including

0: The event brought out 132 golfers and 35 sponsors, compared with 84 golfers and 20 sponsors last year. Executive Director Ken Dick says the tournament generated nearly $18,000 in profit.
1: Oh, yeah. It helps us all around. I mean, it covers some wages. It covers lots of things. I mean, $17,000 in one day? I'll take that anytime.
0: The money will help cover operating costs and support the organization's food programs. And Oak Ridge Broilers, south of Grenthal, recently received a Meals on the Farm delivery presented by Stabic Credit Union. And owners Travis and Zoe Martin say they were overwhelmed by the generosity. The farm raises about 30,000 broiler chickens at a time, with each flock arriving as day-old chicks. Zoe says farm life is a family effort, both in the barn and at home. The couple shares their Meals on the Farm experience.
2: We're thankful. Thankful and caught us off guard, I would say.
3: Yeah, absolutely overwhelmed and very grateful for the generosity of the sponsors. It's wonderful.
0: The Martins are the third generation of the family to run the chicken farm. And the Duracan Taste of Summer Charity Barbecue today is raising funds for Agape House. With more, here's reporter Afton Berg.
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4: 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I'm Afton Berg.
0: And kids in Steinbach will have a chance to try hockey for free this Saturday. Two come-try hockey sessions are planned for August 22nd. Steinbach Minor Hockey Vice President Ryan Canada says the goal is to make the introduction low pressure.
6: Yes, there's no expectations. We just want, like I said, we just want the kids to come out, have fun, and try it.
0: Participants need skates, a helmet, and a hockey stick, with some extra sticks available at the event. And whether you're on the go or at home, stay in the loop with the latest local stories. 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
0: Today we're expecting a clear, sunny start to the day. Clouds moving in this afternoon, slight chance of showers, high of 26 degrees. Tonight, mostly cloudy, slight chance of showers overnight, low of 14. Tomorrow, mix of sun and cloud, slight chance of showers to start the day, high of 24 with humidex at 29. And for Friday, mix of sun and cloud, slight chance of showers once again and a high of 26. We've got a mostly clear sky across southeastern Manitoba. In Grenthal, Vida and Sprague, it's 7. Niverville, Winnipeg, Clefelt-Richer, St. Pierre, 8. And in Steinbach, wind is from the south-southeast at 4 kilometers an hour, humidity at 97%, and it is plus 8. Get all your weather details on the Lowen Body Shop local weather page on Steinbach Online. I'm Addie Lowen.
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0: Roger Whittaker and Love Lasts Forever, starting Wednesday's morning show. I'm Chris Sumner. It's August 19th. The middle of the week is already here. Sunshine this morning, clouds rolling in later on, and a small chance of an afternoon shower. Highs today, 26 degrees, could feel like close to 30 with the humidity factored in this afternoon. And with a relatively open agenda last night, outside picking up groceries, I found myself looking at my truck in the garage and determining it was long past time for it to be washed. Now, it wasn't mud caked, but it had been a while since I'd visited the car wash, so the usual summer dust and grime was dulling its appearance. So off I went, with the automatic option being what I took last night. 7 minutes later, my 2017 ruby red pickup was almost shining as brightly as the day I bought it. Well, I do really enjoy the look of it when it's spotless. For me, it's like having a new truck in the garage every time I wash it, minus the scratches and paint chips from nearly a decade of use, which I noticed there were two more pretty good white-colored rubs on the passenger side doors from what appears to be someone opening their car doors, well, a little too aggressively into mine. Oh, well, not much I can do about that now. They're relatively small. I hadn't even noticed them until the truck was totally cleaned. Now, the other reason I chose last night to go through the car wash, little chance of rain in the forecast in the coming days, meaning my clean truck will stay that way for a while, which I always factor in when choosing a day to go. We'll take a look at the weather details in 10 minutes. I have music on the way from Creedence Clearwater Revival, the Ennis Sisters, and Blue Rodeo after this.
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Creedence Clearwater Revival there. Thanks for tuning in this morning. I'm Eva Hyde, and we are just after 6 o'clock, 22 minutes past. And whether you're already up for the day and moving around or still wishing for another hour of sleep, pet owners know there are some family members who really don't care what time it is. You know, the dog is likely waiting by the back door, the cat leading you straight to the kitchen looking for those treats. Everybody seems ready to start the day before you are, and then, you know, every now and then, the dog gets distracted outside, comes back in before the job is done, and then you're cleaning up an accident before you've even had your first cup of coffee. And, you know, mornings like that, naturally, there might be a little grumbling, but then the day goes by and everybody gets home, the house settles down, and that same pet is

0: curled up beside you on the couch. And there's just something about that. It's just this feeling of, I'm home. Funny how the things that test our patience sometimes are often the very things that we'd miss the most, because they are family. Honestly, I wouldn't change it for a thing. Well, here's hoping the weather cooperates for those morning walks. We're going to take a look at today's forecast coming up next.
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2: Today we're expecting a clear, sunny start to the day. Clouds moving in this afternoon, slight chance of showers, high of 26 degrees. Tonight mostly cloudy, slight chance of showers overnight, low of 14. Tomorrow mix of sun and cloud, slight chance of showers to start the day, high of 24 with humidex at 29. And for Friday, mix of sun and cloud, slight chance of showers once again and a high of 26. We've got a mostly clear sky across southeastern Manitoba. In Grenthal, Vida and Sprague, it's 7. Niverville, Winnipeg, Clefelt, Richer, St. Pierre, 8. And in Steinbach, wind is from the south-southeast at 4 kilometers an hour, humidity at 97%, and it is plus 8. Get all your weather details on the Lowen Body Shop local weather page on Steinbach Online. I'm Addie Lowen.
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4: For the Canadian Cattle Association, the Environmental Stewardship Award, or TESA, celebrates the work being done by cattle producers and ranchers. This week, during the Canadian Beef Industry Conference, the national award is being presented. Carla Hicks is the CCA's chair of the Environment Committee.
5: Since 1996, TESA has recognized producers who go above and beyond standard industry conservation practices and set positive examples. 2026 marks the 30th anniversary of this award. In Canada, sustainable beef means balancing people, animals, the environment, and a strong future for our industry.
4: Representing the prairies at the national competition are the Waltons out of Alberta, the Corcorans out of Saskatchewan, and the English family out of Manitoba. There's also representatives from Ontario, Quebec, and British Columbia. The national TESA winner will be announced tonight during the Canadian Beef Industry Conference banquet. For Golden West, I'm Glendalee Allen Vossler.
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6: Brent Fair with Mitchell Minor Hockey says people are working hard behind the scenes and things are rolling along as they get ready for the 2026-27 season, and he's very much looking forward to it.
7: Excitement's pretty high. Registration's been open for a few weeks and we're seeing some good numbers roll in. So we're really looking forward to another great season in Mitchell and through the region.
6: Fair adds that he cannot thank the volunteers and people behind the scenes enough for making Mitchell Minor Hockey a great experience for all involved. In American Association of Professional Baseball, the Winnipeg Gold Eyes defeated Sioux Falls 9-6. In the WNBA, Toronto lost to Indiana 101-95. While in Major League Baseball, the Toronto Blue Jays brought out the big bats and beat down Tampa 10-5. For your scores, stories, and all things sports, be sure to check out the False Front Golf Simulator Sports page, which is on SteinbachOnline.com. I'm Dave Anthony.
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0: Today we're expecting a clear, sunny start to the day. Clouds moving in this afternoon, slight chance of showers, high of 26 degrees. Tonight mostly cloudy, slight chance of showers overnight, low of 14. Tomorrow mix of sun and cloud, slight chance of showers to start the day, high of 24 with humidex at 29. And for Friday, mix of sun and cloud, slight chance of showers once again and a high of 26. We've got a mostly clear sky across southeastern Manitoba. In Grenthal, Vida and Sprague, it's 7. Neverville, Winnipeg, Clefelt, Richer, St. Pierre, 8. And in Steinbach, wind is from the south-southeast at 4 kilometers an hour. Humidity at 97% and it is plus 8. Get all your weather details on the Lowen Body Shop local weather page on Steinbach Online. I'm Addie Lowen.

0: We were expecting a clear, sunny start to the day. Clouds moving in this afternoon, slight chance of showers, high of 26 degrees. Tonight, mostly cloudy, slight chance of showers overnight, low of 14. Tomorrow, mix of sun and cloud, slight chance of showers to start the day, high of 24 with humidex at 29. And for Friday, mix of sun and cloud, slight chance of showers once again and a high of 26. We've got a mostly clear sky across southeastern Manitoba. In Grenfell, Vida and Sprague, it's 7. Neverville, Winnipeg, Clefolt-Richer, St. Pierre, 8. And in Steinbeck, wind is from the south-southeast at 4 kilometers an hour, humidity at 97%, and it is plus 8. Get all your weather details on the Lowen Body Shop local weather page on Steinbeck Online. I'm Addie Lowen.
1: Hello, I am Pastor Doug Unruh from the Low Farm Bergtaler Mennonite Church. A moment of meditation from the Upper Room Devotional Guide. The Bible reading today is from Psalm 40, verse 5. Many, Lord, my God, are the wonders you have done, the things you planned for us. Thought for the day, God knows what we need. Are we listening?

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2: For the Canadian Cattle Association, the Environmental Stewardship Award, or TESA, celebrates the work being done by cattle producers and ranchers. This week, during the Canadian Beef Industry Conference, the national award is being presented. Carla Hicks is the CCA's chair of the Environment Committee.
3: Since 1996, TESA has recognized producers who go above and beyond standard industry conservation practices and set positive examples. 2026 marks the 30th anniversary of this award. In Canada, sustainable beef means balancing people, animals, the environment, and a strong future for our industry.
2: Representing the Prairies at the national competition are the Waltons out of Alberta, the Corcorans out of Saskatchewan, and the English family out of Manitoba. There's also representatives from Ontario, Quebec, and British Columbia. The national TESA winner will be announced tonight during the Canadian Beef Industry Conference banquet. For Golden West, I'm Glendalee Allen-Vossler.

0: Appreciate the gifts from local ag businesses and the meal from the MHV during Tuesday's Meals on the Farm presented by the Steinbeck Credit Union. And the Southeast Helping Hands in Steinbeck is celebrating a major funding increase from its second annual golf tournament. With more, here's reporter Afton Berg.
1: The event brought out 132 golfers and 35 sponsors, compared with 84 golfers and 20 sponsors last year. Executive Director Ken Dick says the tournament generated nearly $18,000 in profit.
2: Oh yeah, it helps us all around. I mean, it covers some wages. It covers lots of things. I mean, $17,000 in one day? Yeah. I'll take that anytime.
1: The money will help cover operating costs and support the organization's food programs. I'm Afton Berg.
0: And the Duracan Taste of Summer Charity Barbecue is raising funds for Agape House today. Housing and Outreach Coordinator Lisa Fass says money will support safe outdoor spaces, recreation programs, and pet vaccinations for animals belonging to shelter residents.
3: Pets are family too. We're big believers in that. So for many people experiencing violence, their pets are and just as an important and beloved part of the family. So access to pet vaccinations can help remove one barrier for families who need shelter and support.
0: The barbecue runs from 11 to 1 at the corner of Main and Lumber, right in front of the Steinbeck Credit Union. Lunch will be available for a minimum $2 donation. And female hockey continues to grow in Steinbeck with a new U9 girls team forming this season. Steinbeck Minor Hockey Vice President Ryan Canada says the team will be made up primarily of Steinbeck players and compete in a Southeast-based girls league.
4: Female hockey in the Southeast is growing. And it's fantastic to see, and it's growing in Steinbeck.
0: Families can also check out the free Come Try Hockey sessions this Saturday. Participants will need to bring skates, a helmet, and a hockey stick. And morning, noon, and night, Steinbeck Online keeps you connected to the stories that matter in the Southeast. Download the Steinbeck Online app to stream live.
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0: Today, we're expecting a clear, sunny start to the day. Clouds moving in this afternoon, slight chance of showers, high of 26 degrees. Tonight, mostly cloudy, slight chance of showers overnight, low of 14. Tomorrow, mix of sun and cloud, slight chance of showers to start the day, high of 24 with humidex at 29. And for Friday, mix of sun and cloud, slight chance of showers once again and a high of 26. We've got a mostly clear sky across southeastern Manitoba. In Grenfell, Vida and Sprague, it's 7. Niverville, Winnipeg, Clefelt, Richer, St. Pierre, 8. And in Steinbeck, wind is from the south-southeast at 4 kilometers an hour, humidity at 97%, and it is plus 8. Get all your weather details on the Lowen Body Shop local weather page on Steinbeck Online. I'm Addie Lowen.
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4: Today, we're expecting a clear, sunny start to the day. Clouds moving in this afternoon, slight chance of showers, high of 26 degrees. Tonight, mostly cloudy, slight chance of showers overnight, low of 14. Tomorrow, mix of sun and cloud, slight chance of showers to start the day, high of 24 with humidex at 29. And for Friday, mix of sun and cloud, slight chance of showers once again and a high of 26. We've got a mostly clear sky across southeastern Manitoba. In Grenthal, Vida and Sprague, it's 7. Niverville, Winnipeg, Clefelt, Richard, St. Pierre, 8. And in Steinbeck, wind is from the south-southeast at 4 kilometers an hour, humidity at 97%, and it is plus 8. Get all your weather details on the Lowen Body Shop local weather page on Steinbeck Online. 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
5: 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I'm Addie Lowen. 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

and lots of sunshine to start the day. Some clouds, possibly showers this afternoon. I love the comfortable high of 26 degrees. Those mid-20 temperatures, my favorite. All right, so today is Wednesday. That would be August 19th. For the city of Steinbeck, it is garbage and recycling pickup day one. And that's for the great folks living along 1st, 2nd, 3rd, 4th streets, south of McKenzie, and the Lexington Village subdivisions. It's also pickup day for the great folks and my family living in Mitchell. Yes, you also need to get those bins and bags to the curb, which Jaira, I have no doubt, was already on that yesterday. Today is also really special. It's another Duracan Taste of Summer Charity Barbecue, and that is happening from 11 to 1. While supplies last, you get yourself a lunch for minimum donation of $2. Now, today, we're hoping that you will consider making a donation and find out more about what Agape House is doing here in Steinbeck. They also reach out to the region. Agape House is our women's shelter. There we go. You can read more in the story on Steinbeck Online. But I must say, $2 for the smoky. If you haven't been before, put both your thumbs together. Okay, got it? That's about the size. Well, it depends how big your thumbs are. The width. It's a big smoky width-wise. Now, length, I would say it's a good 4 to 5 inches long. It is such a delicious bite. No, really, it is. I enjoyed it last week, and then I had to wipe the ketchup and mustard off my cheeks because my grandkids told me, Grammy. Oh, man, it's just so much fun. Whoever you bring to today's Taste of Summer Charity Barbecue, make sure to do your best to try to come before noon. And some folks are even buying hot dogs and a water bottle and chips and a cookie for their family and friends. Maybe even at the office, you want to be collecting some spare change. Agape House could sure use your support in this way. So that's Taste of Summer Charity Barbecue today. Tomorrow is the A&W 18th Annual Burgers to Beat MS Day, where $2 from every teen burger will go to support multiple sclerosis research and support right here in Manitoba. Then, of course, we're kicking off a really busy weekend of festivals. Clayfield Honey Festivals this weekend. Marshan Logging Days is this weekend. We've got Eastman Raider Day on Saturday, including a special feature, first time ever, Bark in the Park. There's going to be a whole lot of dogs on the field. Including Blue Bomber Adam Big Hill. He's going to be signing autographs and meeting with the fans, football fans, right here in Steinbeck. All right, need more details? You can always find information on the events page on Steinbeck Online.

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0: need some motivation to check something off your list. Well, how about this quote from Amelia Earhart? The most effective way to do it is to do it. Good morning. I'm Chris Sumner. It's 7:30.
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2: Good morning. I'm Addie Lowen. Expecting a mix of sun and cloud today. Chance of showers, high of 26 degrees. Temps will stay in the mid to high 20s for the rest of the week. More weather details are coming up in just moments. And Southeast Helping Hands in Steinbeck is celebrating a major funding increase from its second annual golf tournament. The event brought out 132 golfers and 35 sponsors, compared with 84 golfers and 20 sponsors last year. Executive Director Ken Dick says the tournament generated nearly $18,000 in profit.
3: Oh yeah, it helps us all around. Yeah. It covers some wages. It covers lots of things. I mean, $17,000 in one day? Yeah. I'll take that anytime.
2: The money will help cover operating costs and support the organization's food programs. And Oak Ridge Broilers, south of Grenthal, recently received a Meals on the Farm delivery presented by Steinbeck Credit Union. And owners Travis and Zoe Martin say they were overwhelmed by the generosity. The farm raises about 30,000 broiler chickens at a time, with each flock arriving as day-old chicks. Zoe says farm life is a family effort both in the barn and at home. The couple shares their Meals on the Farm experience.
4: We're thankful and caught us off guard, I would say. Yeah,
5: absolutely overwhelmed and very grateful for the generosity of the sponsors. It's mm-hmm. wonderful.
2: The Martins are the third generation of the family to run the chicken farm. And the Duracan Taste of Summer Charity Barbecue today is raising funds for Agape House. With more, here's reporter Afton Berg.
6: Housing and Outreach Coordinator Lisa Fast says money will support safe outdoor spaces, recreation programs, and pet vaccinations for animals belonging to shelter residents.
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6: The barbecue runs from 11 a.m. to 1 p.m. at Main Street and Lumber Avenue, with lunch available for a minimum $2 donation. I'm Afton Berg.
2: And kids in Steinbeck will have a chance to try hockey for free this Saturday. Two come try hockey sessions are planned for August 22nd. Steinbeck Minor Hockey Vice President Ryan Canada says the goal is to make the introduction low pressure.
8: Yes, there's no expectations. 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
2: Participants need skates, a helmet, and a hockey stick, with some extra sticks available at the event. And whether you're on the go or at home, stay in the loop with the latest local stories. 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
2: Today we're expecting a clear, sunny start to the day. Clouds moving in this afternoon, slight chance of showers, high of 26 degrees. Tonight, mostly cloudy, slight chance of showers overnight, low of 14. Tomorrow, mix of sun and cloud, slight chance of showers to start the day, high of 24 with humidex at 29. And for Friday, mix of sun and cloud, slight chance of showers once again and a high of 26. We've got a mostly clear sky with sunshine across southeastern Manitoba. In Grenthal, Vida and Sprague, it's 7. Niverville, Winnipeg, Clefault, Richer, St. Pierre, 8. And in Steinbeck, wind is from the south-southeast at 4 kilometers an hour. Humidity at 97%, and it is plus 8. Get all your weather details on the Lowen Body Shop local weather page on Steinbeck Online. I'm Addie Lowen.
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2: For the Canadian Cattle Association, the Environmental Stewardship Award, or TESA, celebrates the work being done by cattle producers and ranchers. This week, during the Canadian Beef Industry Conference, the national award is being presented. Carla Hicks is the CCA's chair of the Environment Committee.
3: Since 1996, TESA has recognized producers who go above and beyond standard industry conservation practices and set positive examples. 2026 marks the 30th anniversary of this award. In Canada, sustainable beef means balancing people, animals, the environment, and a strong future for our industry.
2: Representing the Prairies at the national competition are the Waltons out of Alberta, the Corcorans out of Saskatchewan, and the English family out of Manitoba. There's also representatives from Ontario, Quebec, and British Columbia. The national TESA winner will be announced tonight during the Canadian Beef Industry Conference banquet. For Golden West, I'm Glendale Allen Vossler.
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5: We'll hear from Brent Fair, president of Mitchell Minor Hockey, as they get ready for the 26-27 season. 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
6: Hey everybody, Linda Randall here, super excited about coming back to Winnipeg, Manitoba, Friday, September the 18th. I'm going to bring some friends with me, and you don't want to miss it. It's going to be an incredible evening of worship and praise and thanksgiving. I've got Chris Blue coming, one of the Gaither homecoming artists, and Laura Bertan of Romania's Got Talent. You're not going to want to miss it. It's going to be at the Calvary Temple Church in Winnipeg, Manitoba, and we cannot wait to see you there. For tickets, go to lindarandall.com.
5: Brent Fair with Mitchell Minor Hockey says people are working hard behind the scenes and things are rolling along as they get ready for the 2026-27 season, and he's very much looking forward.

0: to it?
1: Excitement's pretty high. Registration's been open for a few weeks, and we're seeing some good numbers roll in. So we're really looking forward to another great season in Mitchell and through the region.
0: Fair adds that he cannot thank the volunteers and people behind the scenes enough for making Mitchell Minor Hockey a great experience for all involved. In American Association of Professional Baseball, the Winnipeg Gold Eyes defeated Sioux Falls 9-6. In the WNBA, Toronto lost to Indiana 101-95. While in Major League Baseball, the Toronto Blue Jays brought out the big bats and beat down Tampa 10-5. 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
6: You're listening to AM 1250 Radio. Good morning. I'm Addie Lowen. What a fantastic time yesterday at Oak Ridge Broilers. It's a chicken farm south of Grunthal as we brought Meals on the Farm presented by Steinbeck Credit Union, and not just a delicious meal from the MHV, but also local ag business reps run hand to hand off prizes. Oh, it was so good. Now, Carly Coop, a friend of AM 1250, had a chance to chat with Travis and Zoe Martins, the recipients of a lunch from Meals on the Farm. And here's what they talked about.
7: We had Mennonite Heritage Village here with the meal and all of our sponsors joining us. How was that as we stand right beside your pile of gifts?
8: We're thankful. Thankful and caught us off guard, I would say.
7: Yeah, a good way.
8: Yes, a good way.
9: Yeah, absolutely overwhelmed and very grateful for the generosity of the sponsors. It's wonderful. Yeah.
7: Well, we're glad to be able to come and crash in your yard for a few minutes. And we recognize we can't go get a tour. And we're, as I just told Zoe, I'm thankful as a consumer that we can't go see them. But give us a little breakdown. What happens here? What happens here?
8: So 7 times a year we get a new flock, about 7 times, and so we get them right when they're baby chicks. They just hatch usually that morning of, and then we raise them to about 2.1 kgs, and then they go to the market, and that's where they sell it to other places like Costco or Safeway or local grocery stores.
7: Okay.
8: And I chore the barn daily, and my wife helps me where I need, especially on the paperwork side, and kids are getting more involved all the time.
7: Okay. So, what does a typical day look like here? When does it start? What do you do?
8: Well, I work off the farm as well full-time, so I do wake up earlier to do chores. So I walk the barn, make sure everything's okay, pick up any birds that they need or see what's going on, and then I check up again in the evening, and that'd be a typical day. And then when the birds are gone, I have about, well, give or take, 2 weeks to clean out, wash and disinfect, get it all ready and prepped for the next batch. And we put straw in there and get everything ready.
7: Okay. So why we can't go in and see the operation?
8: Yeah. So biosecurity is my biggest concern. People's traffic, feed traffic, boots, wild birds they can carry, and even some can even be airborne stuff. So I really control what goes in my barn because there has been, even in the province, even in the southeast in years past, some challenges on farms with that. So not worth it. And just want to make sure I take care of the birds.
7: Absolutely. What does a day in the life look like for you, Zoe?
9: Well, I have four kids here that we're raising, so often just managing them and helping them around the house, whether it's out on the yard here, if anything needs help in the barn, Trav's not.

0: on site. I'm often close by that I can go in the barn and help if there's need there. Otherwise, then it's just the day-to-day laundry, keeping the kids on track and doing all busy things, especially this summer, but enjoying the beautiful weather that Manitoba has to offer too.
1: Awesome. One more question for you. Somebody that doesn't live on the farm, what do we not understand about farm life? You mentioned feeding us was something you loved about the farm. What do we not understand about the farm, do you think? If you could educate us, what would you tell us? Is that better?
2: Yeah, there's not much for breaks. So, if it's Christmas time, if we have shipped the birds out right before Christmas, so then I have to clean out the barn and get ready. So if it's, don't matter if it's New Year's or Thanksgiving or do chores, you got to be in the barn. When the birds are there, you got to be there.
1: Yeah.
2: Even if you're sick, you got to be there.
1: 24/7.
2: Yeah.
1: Yeah. That's anything to add?
0: Yeah, that's right. Same as hot summer days. If it's hot, we got to be close by to the barn. We can't be off and away. We need to be. Make sure that we're home to take care of the birds.
1: Yeah. Can't be jetting off to the lake anytime you want.
0: That's right.
1: Well, thank you for your sacrifice. We really do appreciate it. And we appreciate you letting us crash here for a little bit.
2: Yes, thank you.
0: Absolutely. Thank you.
3: Now, we are looking for more nominees.

patience. So perhaps you are a farming family. You know of a farmer who could use a bit of a break, maybe just some appreciation for the hard work that they do every single day. Nominate a local farm today, even right now. 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

0: York, where does it land? Does it land in Japan, Singapore, or South Korea? They're all in that same area of the world. I did that on purpose. So, Japan, Singapore, or South Korea?
1: I feel like saying South Korea.
0: You had a good shot. I won, right?
1: Okay, I'm just going to go with that.
0: They're all in the general area. It is Singapore.
1: Okay.
0: It's operated by Singapore Airlines. And this last
1: one... How long does that flight last? You know?
0: 18 hours and 40 minutes.
1: Oh, my goodness. Can you imagine being cramped in those seats for 18 hours?
0: No. Now, one thing to note is it is a specialish plane that flies. It only holds 250 passengers, and it has mixed seatings with different like combinations, and it's got the night sleeping places.
1: Good. So you might be able to lean back and not...
0: For a fee, of course.
1: Right. Yeah, of course. Of course.
0: Now, here's the trick question, Eva.
1: Okay.
0: All right. So the answer to this question has the word fly in it. This is a heavy-rimmed rotating wheel used to minimize variations in angular velocity and revolutions per minute, as in a machine subject to fluctuation in drive and load. What is it?
1: I don't know.
0: Is it a fly rod, a fly wheel, or a fly tire?
1: Well, I feel like it's got to be a fly wheel.
0: Yes, the answer actually in the question.
1: Yes.
0: You went 2 for 3 today.
1: Huh?
0: See, not bad.
1: That's not bad.
0: And now we know as we had toward 8.
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11: 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I'm Addie Lowen. Thanks for listening to AM 1250 Radio. So this coming Saturday, love for you to join me at the Real Canadian Superstore in Steinbach from 1 to 5, where the You've Been Asking campaign will be set up with Recycle Everywhere. And you're going to get free recycling bins, but also find out more about recycling. Carly Coop recently had a chance to chat with Ken Friesen from Recycle Everywhere.
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0: Why is Recycle Everywhere going to bring it to Steinbach?
1: CBCRA Recycle Everywhere has been in existence since 2010. It has 85,000 bins across Manitoba. And you'd think that might be enough for all Manitobans, but not everyone has a recycling bin at home, and or they've got a recycling bin outside, but they don't have one underneath their sink as a kitchen catcher, etc. So we've had a lot of demand from various parts of the province for more bins, for more at-home convenient bins. And so that's what we're doing in a variety of communities across Manitoba. We're holding these events, and people can come get some free education if they need it, and take home free recycling bins. And we've got different kinds of bins, including sort of foldable bin bags, which are great for camping and cottages, etc. And so that's the initiative, combining both education about what happens to the material, where it goes to, why it's important, and free bins.
0: I like the fact that you've got variety of options for us to take one camping. So it's really kind of trying to get people to think about recycling all the time, not just, you know, when they've finished a bottle of soda and they need to do something with that. You're wanting them to think about recycling like where they're everywhere.
1: Exactly. And the foldable bin bags are great for camping because they fold flat. You can have them in your vehicle, etc. When they're full, you can take them to wherever you can bring your recyclables and empty it and then fold it flat again and take it back camping or your cottage. And ultimately, recycling works if it's convenient, and people won't do it if they have to carry their recyclables too far, if there's not a place for them. And so we've been trying over the years to make recycling both convenient and accessible everywhere.
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0: between January and June of this year. Housing and Outreach Coordinator Lisa Fass says it's about more than numbers.
1: There's a person, a family, you know, a story behind that. And we continue to see that need growing, and at least answering over 60% more crisis calls this year, at least.
0: The barbecue runs from 11 to 1 today at the corner of Main and Lumber and is available for a minimum of $2 donation. And kids in Steinbach will have a chance to try hockey for free this Saturday. Two come try hockey sessions are planned for August 22nd. With more, here's reporter Afton Berg.
2: Steinbach Minor Hockey Vice President Ryan Canada says the goal is to make the introduction low pressure.
3: Yes, there's no expectations. We just want, like I said, we just want the kids to come out, have fun, and try it.
2: Participants need skates, a helmet, and a hockey stick, with some extra sticks available. I'm Afton Berg.
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0: Today, we're expecting a clear, sunny start to the day. Clouds moving in this afternoon, slight chance of showers, high of 26 degrees. Tonight, mostly cloudy, slight chance of showers overnight, low of 14. Tomorrow, mix of sun and cloud, slight chance of showers to start the day, high of 24 with humidex at 29. And for Friday, mix of sun and cloud, slight chance of showers once again and a high of 26. We've got a mostly clear sky with sunshine across southeastern Manitoba. In Grenthal, Vida, and Sprague, it's 7. Neverville, Winnipeg, Clefelt, Richer, St. Pierre, 8. And in Steinbach, wind is from the south-southeast at 4 kilometers an hour, humidity at 97%, and it is plus 8. Get all your weather details on the Lowen Body Shop local weather page on Steinbach Online. I'm Addie Lowen.
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0: Music from High Valley and Come On Down on Wednesday's morning show. It is August 19th. I'm Chris Sumner. Sunshine this morning, clouds rolling in this afternoon. Small chance of a late day shower across southern Manitoba as we work toward highs of 26 degrees, feeling like nearly 30 this afternoon. Well, on Main in Manitoba this weekend, the debut of the Winnipeg group Federal Lights, the group led by vocalist Jean-Guy Roy, who will join us for the conversation about the band's new album, Celebration of Failure. After becoming disillusioned with the music industry and frustrated at the gap between the vision Jean-Guy had for the band and the reality, he made the decision to try and erase it. Social media accounts gone, the digital footprint of years deleted online.
1: I was just kind of done with everybody else's input. It really just soured my whole relationship with music. And so we came off that album and I just kind of had a meltdown about the industry and about music in general. And I definitely just lost my passion for it. For some reason, I just thought, I'm just going to delete it all. And I mean, there was stuff I couldn't delete, stuff that was in control of our label. I couldn't get rid of it all. And I don't think, nor would I. I think the music was made, the music's out there, just leave it out there. But our presence online and that whole social media game and everything, I was just done. I wanted to get rid of it all. And at the time, it wasn't a hard decision at all. Actually, you ask, how did I have the fortitude to do it? But it was, in that moment, absolute relief.
0: Jean-Guy Roy joins us for Made in Manitoba Saturday afternoon to talk about Federal Lights' new album, Celebration of Failure. A look at the back half of the work week forecast, as well as a peek into the weekend on the way in 10 minutes. Music also coming up from Ali Milner and Johnny Cooper.
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0: Good morning. I'm Eva Hyde. That was Allie Milner, Day by Day. Well, it is a Wednesday, which means we are officially halfway through the week. But I'm calling it Friday because tomorrow I'll be headed to a cabin in Menaki. And that has me thinking about one of the great cabin questions. What do you bring? This cabin, it has a deck right over the water, so we spend a lot of time out there. And I'm thinking this might be prime time for some games. I'm not a big adrenaline game person. I'm not super competitive, so probably not going to find me getting all worked up over Dutch Blitz, but give me a nice, relaxed game of Scrabble, and I'm in. But you know, then the guys, eventually, they start looking up words that I've never heard of, but somehow the dictionary says that they're real. I don't know. If nobody has ever actually used that word in a sentence, I don't know if it should count, but that's kind of how our Scrabble games end up going. The fishing rods will be coming along and the bicycles. We'll see if we can find some trails. That's kind of what I like about a cabin weekend is you don't need a big plan. Just be outside, sit on the deck by the water, play a game or two, and hang out with the family. So pretty good weekend ahead. And speaking of getting outside, we have got a pretty comfortable August forecast this week. I'll have the details coming up.
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4: Today we're expecting a clear, sunny start to the day. Clouds moving in this afternoon, slight chance of showers, high of 26 degrees. Tonight mostly cloudy, slight chance of showers overnight, low of 14. Tomorrow mix of sun and cloud, slight chance of showers to start the day, high of 24 with humidex at 29. And for Friday, mix of sun and cloud, slight chance of showers once again and a high of 26. We've got a mostly clear sky with sunshine across southeastern Manitoba. In Grenthal, Vida and Sprague, it's 7. Niverville, Winnipeg, Clefelt, Richer, St. Pierre, 8. And in Steinbach, wind is from the south-southeast at 4 kilometers an hour. Humidity at 97% and it is plus 8. Get all your weather details on the Lowen Body Shop local weather page on Steinbach Online. I'm Addie Lowen.
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2: Brent Fair with Mitchell Minor Hockey says people are working hard behind the scenes and things are rolling along as they get ready for the 2026-27 season, and he's very much looking forward to it.
3: Excitement's pretty high. Registration's been open for a few weeks, and we're seeing some good numbers roll in. So we're really looking forward to another great season in Mitchell and through the region.
2: Fair adds that he cannot thank the volunteers and people behind the scenes enough for making Mitchell Minor Hockey a great experience for all involved. In American Association of Professional Baseball, the Winnipeg Gold Eyes defeated Sioux Falls 9-6. In the WNBA, Toronto lost to Indiana 101-95. While in Major League Baseball, the Toronto Blue Jays brought out the big bats and beat down Tampa 10-5. 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
4: 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We'll continue the conversation with Aaliyah in 10 minutes. 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
6: Good morning. I'm Addie Lowen. Today, sunshine, some clouds moving in this afternoon, possible late afternoon thunderstorm, high of 26 degrees. More weather details coming up as we head towards another weekend on the way in moments. And Travis and Zoe Martins are keeping the family farming tradition alive at Oak Ridge Broilers, south of Grunthal. Travis's grandfather started the farm in the early 1970s, and Travis is now the third generation to operate it. About 30,000 chickens are raised on the farm at a time, but Travis says farming doesn't come with any days off.
7: Yeah, don't matter if it's New Year's or Thanksgiving or do chores, you got to be in the barn. When the birds are there, you got to be there.
8: Yeah.
7: Even if you're sick, you got to be there.
6: The couple says their four children are also becoming more involved with farm life and appreciate the gifts from local ag businesses and the meal from the MHV during Tuesday's Meals on the Farm presented by the Steinbach Credit Union. And the Southeast Helping Hands in Steinbach is celebrating a major funding increase from its second annual golf tournament. With more, here's reporter Afton Berg.
9: The event brought out 132 golfers and 35 sponsors, compared with 84 golfers and 20 sponsors last year. Executive Director Ken Dick says the tournament generated nearly $18,000 in profit.
10: Oh yeah, it helps us all around. I mean, it covers some wages. It covers lots of things. I mean, $17,000 in one day? Yeah. I'll take that anytime.
9: The money will help cover operating costs and support the organization's food programs. I'm Afton Berg.
6: And the Duracan Taste of Summer Charity Barbecue is raising funds for Agape House today. Housing and Outreach Coordinator Lisa Fass says money will support safe outdoor spaces, recreation programs, and pet vaccinations for animals belonging to shelter residents.
11: Pets are family too. We're big believers in that. So for many people experiencing violence, their pets are just as an important and beloved part of the family. So access to pet vaccinations.

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1: The barbecue runs from 11 to 1 at the corner of Main and Lumber, right in front of the Stama Credit Union. Lunch will be available for a minimum $2 donation. And female hockey continues to grow in Steinbeck with a new U9 girls team forming this season. Steinbeck Minor Hockey Vice President Ryan Canada says the team will be made up primarily of Steinbeck players and compete in a Southeast-based girls league.
2: Female hockey in the Southeast is growing, and it's fantastic to see, and it's growing in Steinbeck.
1: 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And morning, noon, and night, Steinbeck Online keeps you connected to the stories that matter in the Southeast. 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
1: Today, we're expecting a clear, sunny start to the day. Clouds moving in this afternoon, slight chance of showers, high of 26 degrees. Tonight, mostly cloudy, slight chance of showers overnight, low of 14. Tomorrow, mix of sun and cloud, slight chance of showers to start the day, high of 24 with humidex at 29. And for Friday, mix of sun and cloud, slight chance of showers once again and a high of 26. We've got a mostly clear sky with sunshine across southeastern Manitoba. In Grenthal, Vida and Sprague, it's 7. Niverville, Winnipeg, Clefault, Richer, St. Pierre, 8. And in Steinbeck, wind is from the south-southeast at 4 kilometers an hour, humidity at 97%, and it is plus 8. Get all your weather details on the Lowen Body Shop local weather page on Steinbeck Online. I'm Addie Lowen.
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9: Hey everybody, Linda Randall here. Super excited about coming back to Winnipeg, Manitoba, Friday, September the 18th. I'm going to bring some friends with me, and you don't want to miss it. It's going to be an incredible evening of worship and praise and thanksgiving. I've got Chris Blue coming, one of the Gaither homecoming artists, and Laura Bertan of Romania's Got Talent. You're not going to want to miss it. It's going to be at the Calvary Temple Church in Winnipeg, Manitoba, and we cannot wait to see you there. For tickets, go to lindarandall.com.
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0: The book is titled Still Your Heart Will Grow, written by first-time author Aaliyah Taves. Beyond its role in her family, the book was quickly noticed after its publication. It recently received an honorable mention at the Purple Dragonfly Book Awards in the categories of Family Matters and Spirituality, Religious. Now, the book is available through your favorite major bookseller. Time now for temperatures across Canada. We begin on the West Coast, 13 in Victoria, 15 in Vancouver, 11 this morning in Prince George, 15 in Edmonton, Saskatoon, and Regina, Calgary, 14 degrees, 10 mainly sunny in Winnipeg, 9 in Thunder Bay, 19 in Toronto, 18 in Ottawa, 20 in Montreal and Fredericton, 16 in Quebec City, 21 with showers in Halifax and Charlottetown, partly cloudy and 14 in St. John's. In Canada's North, Whitehorse 8, 15 in Yellowknife, partly cloudy, and 6 in Iqaluit. That's a look at temperatures across Canada, your forecast for the last half of the weekend, a look into the weekend coming up.
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4: Today we're expecting a clear, sunny start to the day. Clouds moving in this afternoon, slight chance of showers, high of 26 degrees. Tonight mostly cloudy, slight chance of showers overnight, low of 14. Tomorrow mix of sun and cloud, slight chance of showers to start the day, high of 24 with humidex at 29. And for Friday, mix of sun and cloud, slight chance of showers once again and a high of 26. We've got a mostly clear sky with sunshine across southeastern Manitoba. In Grenfell, Vida and Sprague, it's 7. Niverville, Winnipeg, Kleefeld, Richard, St. Pierre, 8. And in Steinbach, wind is from the south-southeast at 4 kilometers an hour, humidity at 97%, and it is plus 8. Get all your weather details on the Lowen Body Shop local weather page on Steinbach Online. I'm Addie Lowen.
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0: Wednesday, August 19th, and as I look at the page for August 19th in the Anniversary Album, no official couples to recognize, but we know there are those that chose this day to be their most special one. So a song ready to go, Chris Buck Band featuring Kira Isabella, That's When You Know.

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2: 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Hi, I'm Pete Smith. Listen to these words from Luke 18, verse 1. Men ought always to pray and not to faint. A little boy was asked if he prayed every day. Nope, was his quick reply. Some days I don't need nothing. How often we're like this boy and use prayer as a fire extinguisher, only in the case of emergencies. The Lord reminds us, as does Paul, that prayer ought to be our daily exercise and we should never lose heart. God always answers prayer, however, not always according to our time schedule or our wishes. As our wise Heavenly Father, He knows what is best for us. Sweet hour of prayer, sweet hour of prayer, that calls me from a world of care, and bids me at my Father's throne make all my wants and wishes known. 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
3: You hear the Booth Brothers quite regularly Saturday nights during Heart of the South. This is one of them, Michael Booth. I've never been out of his care.

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7: Good morning. I'm Addie Lowen. Expecting a mix of sun and cloud today. Chance of showers, high of 26 degrees. Temps will stay in the mid to high 20s for the rest of the week. More weather details are coming up in just moments. And Southeast Helping Hands in Steinbeck is celebrating a major funding increase from its second annual golf tournament. The event brought out 132 golfers and 35 sponsors, compared with 84 golfers and 20 sponsors last year. Executive Director Ken Dick says the tournament generated nearly $18,000 in profit.
8: Oh yeah, it helps us all around. Yeah. It covers some wages. It covers lots of things. I mean, $17,000 in one day? Yeah. I'll take that anytime.
7: The money will help cover operating costs and support the organization's food programs. And Oak Ridge Broilers, south of Grenthal, recently received a Meals on the Farm delivery presented by Steinbeck Credit Union. And owners Travis and Zoe Martin say they were overwhelmed by the generosity. The farm raises about $30,000.

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0: Today, we're expecting a clear, sunny start to the day. Clouds moving in this afternoon, slight chance of showers, high of 26 degrees. Tonight, mostly cloudy, slight chance of showers overnight, low of 14. Tomorrow, mix of sun and cloud, slight chance of showers to start the day, high of 24 with humidex at 29. And for Friday, mix of sun and cloud, slight chance of showers once again and a high of 26. We've got a mostly clear sky with sunshine across southeastern Manitoba. In Niverville and Winnipeg, it's 13. Grunthal, Vida, Sprague, Clefelt, Richard, St. Pierre, 10. And in Steinbach, wind is from the southeast at 2 kilometers an hour, humidity at 93%, and it is 10. For the latest local weather updates, visit the Lowen Body Shop weather page on Steinbach Online. I'm Addie Lowen.
3: It's Wednesday, August 19th. Time for this morning's funeral announcements. Reverend Jacob H. Weeb, 75 of Winkler, passed away Saturday, August 16th at Boundary Trails Health Center. He is survived by his wife Nettie, four daughters, and three sons. The funeral service for Reverend Jacob H. Weeb will be held Friday, 2 p.m. at Rhineland Mennonite Church, Winkler, with burial at the church cemetery, Schanzenfeld. Viewing will be at Weeb Funeral Home, Winkler, tomorrow from 1 to 6 p.m. and at the church prior to the service. 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A.L. Abe Friesen, 97 of Winkler, passed away Monday, August 17th at Tabor Home. He is survived by three daughters and their families. He was predeceased by his wife Margaret, his second wife, Helen, one son, and one son-in-law. A memorial service for A.L. Abe Friesen will be held Saturday, 2 p.m. at Winkler Burkthaler Mennonite Church, with burial prior to the service at Westridge Memorial Gardens. Viewing will be at Weeb Funeral Home, Winkler, Friday from 1 to 8 p.m. Donations may be made to Canadian Food Grains Bank. 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

0: Victor McQuaid, God leads his dear children along. Good morning. I'm Chris Sumner. It's August 19th. And as we look at the forecast, essentially from today through the weekend, really not too much to highlight. We do have a minor disturbance moving through later today and tonight, which could kick off a shower or perhaps a thunderstorm. But after that, surface high pressure will be the dominating weather feature across the prairies from at least Friday through the weekend, perhaps into early next week. Along with that, we are expecting to see some upper level ridging that will allow temperatures to creep slightly above average for this time of year. So what does that all mean? Lots of sunshine, little cloud cover, and hardly a chance of a drop of rain through now into the weekend. Highs, once we get to the weekend and beyond, anywhere between 25 and potentially 30 degrees. Forecast details for your neck of the woods coming up.
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3: Today, we're expecting a clear, sunny start to the day. Clouds moving in this afternoon, slight chance of showers, high of 26 degrees. Tonight, mostly cloudy, slight chance of showers overnight, low of 14. Tomorrow, mix of sun and cloud, slight chance of showers to start the day, high of 24 with humidex at 29. And for Friday, mix of sun and cloud, slight chance of showers once again and a high of 26. We've got a mostly clear sky with sunshine across southeastern Manitoba. In Niverville and Winnipeg, it's 13. Grunthal, Vita, Sprague, Clefelt, Richer, St. Pierre, 10. And in Steinbach, wind is from the southeast at 2 kilometers an hour, humidity at 93%, and it is 10. For the latest local weather updates, visit the Lowen Body Shop weather page on Steinbach Online. I'm Addie Lowen.

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4: Hi, this is Ben Lowell, and welcome to Back to the Bible Canada with Dr. John Neufeld. Well, today we continue our series, Amazing Promises to Dysfunctional People. So let's turn in our Bibles to Genesis chapter 31, verses 17 to 55, with a message entitled, Why We Fear God. 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
5: I'm reading Genesis 31, verses 17 to 42. Hear now, this is the word of God. So Jacob arose and set his sons and his wives on camels. He drove away all his livestock, all his property that he had gained, the livestock in his possession that he had acquired in Paddan Aram, to go to the land of Canaan to his father Isaac. Laban had gone to shear his sheep, and Rachel stole her father's household gods. And Jacob tricked Laban the Aramean by not telling him that he intended to flee. He fled with all he had and rose and crossed the Euphrates and set his face toward the hill country of Gilead. When it was told Laban on the third day that Jacob had fled, he took his kinsmen with him and pursued him for 7 days and followed close after him into the hill country of Gilead. And God came to Laban the Aramean in a dream by night and said to him, "Be careful not to say anything to Jacob, either good or bad." And Laban overtook Jacob. Now Jacob had pitched his tent in the hill country, and Laban with his kinsmen pitched tents in the hill country of Gilead. And Laban said to Jacob, "What have you done that you have tricked me

0: It's Wednesday, August 19th, and the next Durocan Taste of Summer Charity Barbecue gets underway in downtown Steinbach in about 1 hour. Who are we asking you to help us support today? I will tell you in 15 minutes. Right now, it's 10 o'clock.
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2: Good morning. I'm Addie Lowen. We'll start the day with sunshine, some clouds moving in this afternoon, a slight chance of showers, and reach a very comfortable high of 26 degrees. More weather details are coming up in just moments. And Southeast Helping Hands in Steinbach is looking ahead to an even bigger golf tournament next year after a successful second annual event. The fundraiser attracted 132 golfers and 35 sponsors, plus it generated $17,831.88 in profit. That's about $12,000 more than last year. Executive Director Ken Dick says the tournament was about more than just raising money.
3: I was talking to everybody and just seeing how everybody's enjoying it and their feedback. And it's just nice to see

0: growing and at least answering over 60% more crisis calls this year, at least.
1: The barbecue runs from 11 to 1 today at the corner of Main and Lumber and is available for a minimum of $2 donation. And kids in Steinbach will have a chance to try hockey for free this Saturday. Two come try hockey sessions are planned for August 22nd. With more, here's reporter Afton Berg.
2: Steinbach Minor Hockey Vice President Ryan Canada says the goal is to make the introduction low pressure.
3: Yes, there's no expectations. We just want, like I said, we just want the kids to come out, have fun, and try it.
2: Participants need skates, a helmet, and a hockey stick, with some extra sticks available. I'm Afton Berg.
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1: Today we're expecting a clear sunny start to the day. Clouds moving in this afternoon, slight chance of showers, high of 26 degrees. Tonight mostly cloudy, slight chance of showers overnight, low of 14. Tomorrow mix of sun and cloud, slight chance of showers to start the day, high of 24 with humidex at 29. And for Friday, mix of sun and cloud, slight chance of showers once again, and a high of 26. We've got a mostly clear sky with sunshine across southeastern Manitoba. In Niverville and Winnipeg, it's 13. Grunthal, Vida, Sprague, Clefelt, Richer, St. Pierre, 10. And in Steinbach, wind is from the southeast at 2 kilometers an hour, humidity at 93%, and it is 10. For the latest local weather updates, visit the Lowen Body Shop weather page on Steinbach Online. I'm Addie Lowen.
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13: Taking a look at the markets, canola, November, 820.20, up 14.30. January, 828.50, up 13.60. Spring wheat, Minneapolis, September, $6.86. Hard red winter wheat, September, $262. Wheat, September, $678.25, up 1375. Corn, September, 468.25, up $5. Oats, September, 332.25, up 75 cents. Soybeans, September, 1214.25, up 1350. Soybean meal, September, $314, up $1. Soybean oil, September, 7048,

0: Meghan Trainor, Close Your Eyes. Before that, Michael Bublé and Hold On. This is AM 1250 Radio. Sunshine this morning, clouds rolling in this afternoon, a small chance of a shower, high 26 degrees. While the Durocan Taste of Summer Charity Barbecue, our next one is happening today, beginning at 11 a.m., and we are raising money for Agape House, the organization telling us demand for its services growing, close to 900 crisis calls answered between January and June this year. Housing and outreach coordinator Lisa Fast.
1: There's a person, a family, you know, a story behind that. And we continue to see that need growing, and at least answering over 60% more crisis calls this year, at least.
0: Now, the fundraising barbecue begins at 11 a.m. We're at the corner of Main Street and Lumber Avenue. Lunch is available for a minimum $2 donation, and our friend Carly Coop will be on location sharing reports shortly after 11 o'clock. Big thank you to Old Church Bakery, Telpay, Coldwell Banker, and Clear Spring Animal Hospital for being a part of today's Durocan Taste of Summer Charity Barbecue.
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5: Today, we're expecting a clear, sunny

start to the day. Clouds moving in this afternoon, slight chance of showers, high of 26 degrees. Tonight, mostly cloudy, slight chance of showers overnight, low of 14. Tomorrow, mix of sun and cloud, slight chance of showers to start the day, high of 24 with humidex at 29. And for Friday, mix of sun and cloud, slight chance of showers once again and a high of 26. We've got a mostly clear sky with sunshine across southeastern Manitoba. In Niverville and Winnipeg, it's 13. Grunthal, Vida, Sprague, Kleefeld, Richer, St. Pierre, 10. And in Steinbach, wind is from the southeast at 2 kilometers an hour, humidity at 93%, and it is 10. For the latest local weather updates, visit the Lowen Body Shop weather page on Steinbach Online. I'm Addie Lowen.

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1: Today, we're expecting a clear, sunny start to the day. Clouds moving in this afternoon, slight chance of showers, high of 26 degrees. Tonight, mostly cloudy, slight chance of showers overnight, low of 14. Tomorrow, mix of sun and cloud, slight chance of showers to start the day, high of 24 with humidex at 29. And for Friday, mix of sun and cloud, slight chance of showers once again and a high of 26. We've got a mostly clear sky with sunshine across southeastern Manitoba. In Niverville and Winnipeg, it's 13. Grunthal, Vida, Sprague, Clefelt, Richer, St. Pierre, 10. And in Steinbach, wind is from the southeast at 2 kilometers an hour, humidity at 93%, and it is 10. For the latest local weather updates, visit the Lowen Body Shop weather page on Steinbach Online. I'm Addie Lowen.

0: Scotty McCreery, this is it. Before that, Pass Me to Manitoba guest, the Jansen Boys, Only If You Knew. Well, first-time author Alia Taves was our special guest on the morning show today. She has released her first book after struggling to find a children's story that addressed late-term loss. The book is titled Still Your Heart Will Grow.
1: My son Alex was stillborn at 39 weeks. It wasn't something we were anticipating. We weren't anticipating that there were risks. And then 1 year later, I gave birth to my daughter. And I started to look for books that would help me talk to her about my son, Alex, because he's a part of our life. We remember his birthday and we want her to know about her brother. And I struggled to find something that included a later term loss, which kind of, led me to write this book.
0: Now, the book is available on your favorite online retailer, again, written by Alia Taves. Today's birthday book, coming up.
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0: Birthday book time on this Wednesday morning. It is August 9th. One official wish to share. Happy birthday to Win Daw. To all of you also celebrating today, happy birthday.

It's hard to say that I'd rather stay awake when I'm asleep, because my dreams are bursting at the seams.

0: Il Volo and Smile. Before that, Murray McLaughlin, Pick Yourself Up on AM 1250 Radio. Sunshine this morning, clouds rolling in this afternoon, a small chance of a shower, high 26 degrees. Well, Meals on the Farm continued yesterday, presented by Steinbach Credit Union, as we dropped off a meal from Mennonite Heritage Village at Oak Ridge Broilers south of Grunthal. Travis Martins runs the farm with his wife Zoe and their young four children, all starting to get involved. Farm has about 30,000 broiler chickens at a time, with about 7 flocks raised each year. Travis shared with us, farming is more than just raising chickens.
1: I love just the concept of just providing for the public, for the world, a quality product. And, you know, right up there is also just, you know, my family, raising them on a farm and showing them these things, where food comes from and how it all works and the work that it entails. And yeah, we've been so blessed with all that.
0: 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And yes, you can nominate yourself. 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
3: Today we're expecting a clear, sunny start to the day. Clouds moving in this afternoon, slight chance of showers, high of 26 degrees. Tonight mostly cloudy, slight chance of showers overnight, low of 14. Tomorrow mix of sun and cloud, slight chance of showers to start the day, high of 24 with humidex at 29. And for Friday, mix of sun and cloud, slight chance of showers once again and a high of 26. We've got a mostly clear sky with sunshine across southeastern Manitoba. For the latest local weather updates, visit the Lowen Body Shop weather page on Steinbach Online. I'm Addie Lowen.
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1: Good morning. I'm Corny Rempel right here in the sunshine, right in front of Steinbeck Credit Union for the Duracan Taste of Summer Charity Barbecue, the second last one of the season.

0: You know, we've raised over $20,000 for local charities already. So thank you, KPMG, Friesen Drillers, Coldwell Banker, and more for being a part of this awesome fundraiser. And we're raising money today for Agape House. And I'm here with Tracy Whitby. Now, Tracy, Lisa was telling us this morning on Mix that the need is up significantly for what you do.
1: Yeah, our numbers continue to increase. We are often at capacity or over capacity, so we have to be really creative in how we continue to offer safe spaces and how we offer support. But yeah, I believe our numbers were up 60% in terms of crisis calls from last year at the same time.
0: Now, there are very few that don't know what Agape House is, but for those who don't know, what type of service do you provide?
1: Right. So we provide safe shelter for those who are experiencing intimate partner violence, gender-based violence, domestic violence, family violence, all of those things. We also offer counseling services. We have children's programming. We have a brand new sexual assault counselor as well on our team. So we're really trying to expand and do more than just the basics of what our services can provide. But yeah, so we're really just a safe space for folks who are having a really hard time.
0: And you guys have done some groundwork before we got here today. You talked to a bunch of businesses for support.
1: Yeah.
0: And you got it. Before we even started, you got over $6,000 worth of support.
1: Yeah.
0: Tell us about this.
1: Yeah, we're so grateful for our community. It's been such a supportive community for us. We're so grateful. But yeah, so this year so far, we've got Hello Taxi, Three Way Builders, Schinkel Properties, Hub Insurance, and Group Strength Benefits, who are already supporting us before we even start today. So they're going to make those dollars that we gain today even more impactful.
0: Yeah, I love that. And that is on top of Clear Spring Animal Hospital, Steinbeck Credit Union, Giant Tiger, and more that already sponsored this barbecue. So this is community support. All we need is you, and it's complete. Come and join us at the Taste of Summer Charity Barbecue. It's on right now, and it ends at 1 o'clock or till the Smokies are gone. Come and join us.
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3: Today, we're expecting a clear, sunny start to the day. Clouds moving in this afternoon, slight chance of showers, high of 26 degrees. Tonight, mostly cloudy, slight chance of showers overnight, low of 14. Tomorrow, mix of sun and cloud, slight chance of showers to start the day, high of 24 with humidex at 29. And for Friday, mix of sun and cloud, slight chance of showers once again and a high of 26. We've got a mostly clear sky with sunshine across southeastern Manitoba. For the latest local weather updates, visit the Lowen Body Shop weather page on Steinbeck Online. I'm Addie Lowen.
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3: Today we're expecting a clear, sunny start to the day. Clouds moving in this afternoon, slight chance of showers, high of 26 degrees. Tonight mostly cloudy, slight chance of showers overnight, low of 14. Tomorrow mix of sun and cloud, slight chance of showers to start the day, high of 24 with humidex at 29. And for Friday, mix of sun and cloud, slight chance of showers once again and a high of 26. We've got a mostly clear sky with sunshine across southeastern Manitoba. For the latest local weather updates, visit the Lowen Body Shop weather page on Steinbach Online. I'm Addie Lowen.

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1: Yeah.
0: Yeah.
2: I love that. You know what? And that's why we're here for Agape House today. It's the Durocan Taste of Summer Charity Barbecue. We're going to keep going until 1 o'clock or until the Smokies run out. 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

0: This is the Manitoba Farm Journal with agricultural news and market information from across the province and country. Today's show begins after the latest in local news. It's 12 o'clock. Now, your Steinbach Online News.
1: Good afternoon, I'm Judy Peters. Today's high, 26 degrees. Your forecast is coming up. Steinbach Family Resource Center's new executive director says the organization is seeing a growing need among local families. Stephanie Denhollander says the

0: Rising cost of living is contributing to greater demand for food and other supports.
1: We're seeing more and more people needing some more innovative options and ways that we can support them both with food and other resources, as well as with mental health services and supporting families and coming alongside other community partners and schools, the education system, other organizations.
0: Den Hollander also wants to strengthen partnerships and advocate for more stable funding. Oak Ridge Broilers, south of Grunthal, recently received a Meals on the Farm delivery, and owners Travis and Zoe Martin say they were overwhelmed by the generosity. The farm raises about 30,000 broiler chickens at a time, with each flock arriving as day-old chicks. Zoe says farm life is a family effort, both in the barn and at home. The couple shares their Meals on the Farm experience.
2: We're thankful and caught us off guard, I would say. Yeah,
3: absolutely overwhelmed, and yeah, very grateful for the generosity of the sponsors. It's wonderful.
0: The Martins are the third generation of their family to run the chicken farm. A new summer tradition could be starting in the Brokery. To tell us more, here's reporter Cosette Bott.
4: Residents voted to choose the feature film for the very first outdoor family movie night. Leisure Services programmer Desiree Vermette says the municipality is excited to finally be able to offer the event to the community.
5: There was lots of engagement on all platforms. However, the winner was Hoppers. So I think a lot of kids and families will be excited to see that one displayed.
4: Vermette says the location provides easy access to amenities while creating a comfortable gathering space for families. I'm Cosette Bott.
0: Southeast Helping Hands is celebrating a major increase from its second annual golf tournament. Here's reporter Afton Berg with details.
6: The event brought out 132 golfers and 35 sponsors, compared with 84 golfers and 20 sponsors last year. Executive Director Ken Dick says the tournament generated nearly $18,000 in profit.
7: Oh yeah, it helps us all around. It covers some wages. It covers lots of things. I mean, $17,000 in one day? Yeah. I'll take that anytime.
6: The money will help cover operating costs and support the organization's food programs. I'm Afton Berg.
0: Step out for groceries, step into the news. 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
0: A mix of sun and cloud today with a high of 26 degrees, the UV index 6 or high. Mainly cloudy tonight, small chance of showers and a low of 14. Tomorrow we'll have a mix of sun and cloud, a high of 24 and the humidex 29. On Friday, a chance of showers, 26 degrees, and then on Saturday it'll be sunny and 25. Right now in Steinbeck, we're at 20 degrees, the humidity 51%. You can find current weather conditions anytime on the Low & Body Shop weather page on your Steinbeck Online app. I'm Judy Peters.
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0: with our Feel Good Friday videos. So we're heading out to find more people to bless. You never know where we'll pop up next. Let's go make somebody's day with Feel Good Friday and the Steinbach Auto Dealers.
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1: 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There are no shortages of factors that increase commodity price volatility, from the continuing war between Ukraine and Russia, conflict in the Middle East between the U.S. and Iran, trade and tariff uncertainty, and of course, weather. So it should be no surprise that a recent Purdue University CME Group Ag Economy Barometer survey showed commodity marketing as the most crucial risk management issue, with 49% of grain farmers and 34% of livestock producers wanting to learn more about it. On a similar note, on average, about 30% of both grain and livestock producers said commodity prices were the biggest challenge to success over the next 5 to 10 years. Commodity revenue management is a top-line, 100-cent-dollar line item, so fine-tuning your marketing can really help improve your bottom line. 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
7: Taking a look at your markets, starting with canola at ICE Futures Canada. The November contract is up $17.10 at $823 per ton. The January contract is up $16.40 at $831.30. At the Minneapolis Grain Exchange, hard red spring wheat for September up 18 cents at $6.94 per bushel. December wheat up 17 cents at $7.21. At the Chicago Board of Trade, corn for September up 7 cents at $4.71 per bushel. December corn up 8 cents at $4.95. September soybeans up 22 cents at $12.23 per bushel. November soybeans up 21 cents at $12.38. Oats for September down a quarter cent at $3.31 per bushel. December oats down half a cent at $3.49. On the livestock markets at the CME, lean hogs for October up 80 cents at $81.53 per hundredweight. December hog contract up 55 cents at $71.48. Live cattle for October down

0: $2.65 at $218.28, and December cattle down 88 cents at $218.33 per hundredweight.
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3: Great food, great people, and a great cause. 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
5: The managing director of the Canadian Malting Barley Technical Center says last week's annual new crop tour gave international customers a first-hand look at Canada's barley crop and production system. Peter Watt says about 60 people took part in the two-day event that included elevator and farm visits in East Central Saskatchewan.
6: And the idea is, you know, to bring in our international customers and the value chain in Canada to see the crop, see the progress.
5: Barley crops across much of Western Canada are looking reasonably strong despite some regional challenges. Dry conditions cut yield potential in parts of southwestern Saskatchewan, while crops in Alberta appear to be in good shape.
6: Central Alberta, the crops are looking good. So I'd say overall, it's very positive in terms of the crop this year. We're not going to have the type of yields we had in 2025, but things are looking pretty good right now. We're optimistic.
5: For Golden West, I'm Glendalee Allen Vossler.
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8: A mix of sun and cloud today with a high of 26 degrees, the UV index 6 or high. Mainly cloudy tonight, small chance of showers and a low of 14. Tomorrow we'll have a mix of sun and cloud, a high of 24 and the humidex 29. On Friday, a chance of showers, 26 degrees, and then on Saturday it'll be sunny and 25. Right now in Steinbach, we're at 20 degrees, the humidity 51%. You can find current weather conditions anytime on the Low & Body Shop weather page on your Steinbach Online app. I'm Judy Peters.
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0: some of these dollars to make those spaces more accessible, have some seating, some covered areas, just giving people the space to be out and kind of self-reflect and do those sorts of things. So that's part of it. We're also going to enhance our recreational programming. So we also serve kiddos, and being in shelter can be really difficult for kiddos. So we obviously get funding for the bare minimum, but this allows us to go above and beyond and allows us to offer different events and little outings and do some fun things. Maybe go to the aquatic center, or, you know, go to the Mennonite Heritage Museum, or go to the zoo and take the kiddos out with their families and all that, and have a little bit of time that's away from the shelter so it can still feel normal for them. So we're also really excited about that. And then the other piece, and I see a little doggy here.
1: Nice.
0: And that's kind of what the other piece is for. So we are able to offer kenneling for pets of participants when they come into shelter. So no family member is left behind. You don't have to make the decision of, you know, leaving an unsafe space and leaving behind your pets. But we are not covered or funded for vaccinations. And in order to get into a kennel, most pets need to have their vaccinations. They all need to have their vaccinations.
1: Okay.
0: Right? So some of these dollars are also going to go to offering vaccinations to participants' pets when they come into shelter. So
1: the things you never think of when somebody needs shelter from some sort of abuse situation. It's like, no, there's so much to consider. And you know what? You being a part of it is so invaluable. And we still have some lunches for you. We still would love to come see you. We're right here in front of Steinbeck Credit Union for the Duracan Taste of Summer Charity Barbecue.
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3: A mix of sun and cloud today with a high of 26 degrees, the UV index 6 or high. Mainly cloudy tonight, small chance of showers and a low of 14. Tomorrow we'll have a mix of sun and cloud, a high of 24 and the humidex 29. On Friday, a chance of showers, 26 degrees, and then on Saturday it'll be sunny and 25. Right now in Steinbeck, we're at 20 degrees, the humidity 51%. You can find current weather conditions anytime on the Low & Body Shop weather page on your Steinbeck online app. I'm Judy Peters.
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1: The 2026-27 season for Mitchell Minor Hockey is rolling to a start, and President Brent Fair says that they wouldn't be where they are without some dedicated people that ensure that the kids enjoy the sport.
6: I can't say enough positive things about our volunteer group that continues to grow every year. You know, without parents and even folks that don't have kids in the program putting time in to our program, it's just amazing to see the time and energy that they spend, and they're dedicated, you know, week to week, so many ice times throughout the course of the, you know, the 6 or so months that the program runs. You know, this doesn't happen without them, and it's just amazing what happens when people come in, bring in their time, and truly care about the kids that they're working with. It's just awesome to see.
1: Fair adds they're planning for a number of highlights throughout the year, including another Dick Penner Memorial Tournament. In American Association of Professional Baseball, Winnipeg continues their road trip in Sioux Falls. In the WNBA, Toronto's at Washington. And in Major League Baseball, the Blue Jays are once again on the road in Tampa. 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I'm Dave Anthony.
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8: Well, we're getting towards the end of the season. It's mid-August, and crops are wrapping it up, so it's a very interesting time. It's time for us to be extra vigilant and be really focused on a good finish. Hi, I'm Terry Buss. I'm the Eastern Agronomist for the Manitoba Pulse and Soybean Growers. And today I want to share with you some of the things I've been seeing in my journeys. I've been

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3: Taking a look at your markets, starting with canola at ICE Futures Canada. The November contract is up $17.10 at $823 per ton. The January contract is up $16.40 at $831.30. At the Minneapolis Grain Exchange, hard red spring wheat for September up 18 cents at $6.94 per bushel. December wheat up 17 cents at $7.21. At the Chicago Board of Trade, corn for September up 7 cents at $4.71 per bushel. December corn up 8 cents at $4.95. September soybeans up 22 cents at $12.23 per bushel. November soybeans up 21 cents at $12.38. Oats for September down a quarter cent at $3.31 per bushel. December oats down half a cent at $3.49. On the livestock markets at the CME, lean hogs for October up 80 cents at $81.53 per hundredweight. December hog contract up 55 cents at $71.48. Live cattle for October down 65 cents at $218.28. And December cattle down 88 cents at $218.33 per hundredweight.
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4: The managing director of the Canadian Malting Barley Technical Center says last week's annual new crop tour gave international customers a first-hand look at Canada's barley crop and production system. Peter Watt says about 60 people took part in the two-day event that included elevator and farm visits in East Central Saskatchewan.
5: And the idea is, to bring in our international customers and the value chain in Canada to see the crop, see the progress.
4: Barley crops across much of Western Canada are looking reasonably strong despite some regional challenges. Dry conditions cut yield potential in parts of southwestern Saskatchewan, while crops in Alberta appear to be in good shape.
5: Central Alberta, the crops are looking good. So I'd say overall, it's very positive in terms of the crop this year. We're not going to have the type of yields we had in 2025, but things are looking pretty good right now. We're optimistic.
4: For Golden West, I'm Glendale Allen Vossler.
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0: August 13th, with a goal of 216 golfers. The Arm of LaBrokerie is inviting families to its first ever outdoor family movie night. Leisure Services programmer Desiree Vermette says it's something the municipality has been wanting to offer for quite a while.
1: Which is really exciting. This is not something we've done in the past, and so it's really awesome to be able to offer this to the community here in LaBrokerie.
0: Families are encouraged to arrive early, set up lawn chairs and blankets before the movie begins. The free showing of Hoppers happens on Thursday, August 27th, 9 p.m. at Ball Diamond No. 2 beside the High Life Center. Kids in Steinbeck will have a chance to try hockey for free this Saturday. Two Come Try Hockey sessions are planned for August 22nd. Here's reporter Afton Berg to tell us more.
2: Steinbeck Minor Hockey Vice President Ryan Canada says the goal is to make the introduction low pressure.
3: Yes, there's no expectations. We just want, like I said, we just want the kids to come out, have fun, and try it.
2: Participants need skates, a helmet, and a hockey stick, with some extra sticks available. I'm Afton Berg.
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4: Hey everybody, Linda Randall here. Super excited about coming back to Winnipeg, Manitoba, Friday, September the 18th. I'm going to bring some friends with me, and you don't want to miss it. It's going to be an incredible evening of worship and praise and thanksgiving. I've got Chris Blue coming, one of the Gaither homecoming artists, and Laura Bertan of Romania's Got Talent. You're not going to want to miss it. It's going to be at the Calvary Temple Church in Winnipeg, Manitoba, and we cannot wait to see you there. For tickets, go to lindarandall.com.
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0: A mix of sun and cloud today with a high of 26 degrees, the UV index 6 or high. Mainly cloudy tonight, small chance of showers and a low of 14. Tomorrow we'll have a mix of sun and cloud, a high of 24 and the humidex 29. On Friday, a chance of showers, 26 degrees, and then on Saturday it'll be sunny and 25. You can find current weather conditions anytime on the Low & Body Shop weather page on your Steinbeck Online app. I'm Judy Peters.

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7: Taking a look at the markets, canola, November, $821.50, up $15.60. January, $829.60, up $14.70. Spring wheat, Minneapolis, September, $6.90, up 14 cents. Hard red winter wheat, September, $261.90. Wheat, September, $677, up $12.50. Corn, September, $4.69 and a quarter, up $6. Oats, September, $330.75, down 75 cents. Soybeans, September, $1,220. Up 19 and a quarter. Soybean meal, September, $317.50, up $4.50. Soybean oil, September, $69.88. Feeder cattle, August, $337.32. Live cattle, August, $223.70. Lean hogs, August, $81.40. The Canadian dollar is 72 cents, and crude oil, West Texas Intermediate, 84.88. For Golden West, I'm Glendale Allen Vossler.
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8: Good afternoon, Zach Drieger, spending some of my Wednesday with you. It is August 19th, and in about 20 minutes, we'll get you a little preview of what's to come on Made in Manitoba this weekend. We have another debut coming your way Saturday afternoon, 5.05 p.m. Winnipeg's Federal Lights will be joining us, and we'll hear a little bit from them in about 20. But first, it's time for the news, 2 o'clock.
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9: Good afternoon, I'm Judy Peters. Today's high, 26 degrees, with a UV index of 6 or high. Your forecast details are coming up after the news. 13 Steinbeck homeowners are suing the city over sewer backups that flooded their homes in 2024 and 2025. The statement of claim alleges the city failed to properly manage and maintain its sanitary sewer system. The homeowners also allege the city did not enforce a bylaw prohibiting residents from discharging rainwater into the sanitary sewer system. They are seeking damages for property damage, lost

0: personal items, loss of use of their homes, diminished property values, and mental distress. Emerson RCMP needs your help in identifying a vehicle that is believed to have been involved in a crime in the area. Here's reporter Shannon Duick with the details.
1: Police are investigating a theft that occurred on a rural property in the arm of Emerson Franklin. According to RCMP, numerous tools were stolen along with a three-wheeler and trailer. A vehicle was captured on a trail camera, and police are now asking anyone who recognizes the vehicle or has information on this crime to call police at 204-373-2428. A photo of the vehicle can be seen in the news story at SteinbeckOnline.com. I'm Shannon Duick.
0: Steinbeck Family Resource Center's new executive director says the organization is seeing a growing need among local families. Stephanie Denhollander says the rising cost of living is contributing to greater demand for food and other supports.
2: We're seeing more and more people needing some more innovative options and ways that we can support them both with food and other resources, as well as with mental health services and supporting families and coming alongside other community partners and schools, the education system, other organizations.
0: Denhollander also wants to strengthen partnerships and advocate for more stable funding. And a new summer tradition could be starting in the Brokery. With more, here's reporter Cosette Bott.
3: Residents voted to choose the feature film for the very first outdoor family movie night. Leisure Services programmer Desiree Vermette says the municipality is excited to finally be able to offer the event to the community.
4: There was lots of engagement on all platforms. However, the winner was Hoppers. So I think a lot of kids and families will be excited to see that one displayed.
3: Vermette says the location provides easy access to amenities while creating a comfortable gathering space for families. I'm Cosette Bott.
0: Step out for groceries, step into the news. 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
0: A mix of sun and cloud today with a high of 26 degrees, the UV index 6 or high. Mainly cloudy tonight, small chance of showers and a low of 14. Tomorrow we'll have a mix of sun and cloud, a high of 24 and the humidex 29. On Friday, a chance of showers, 26 degrees, and then on Saturday it'll be sunny and 25. You can find current weather conditions anytime on the Low & Body Shop weather page on your Steinbeck Online app. I'm Judy Peters.
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0: says the organization is seeing a growing need among local families. Stephanie Den Hollander says the rising cost of living is contributing to greater demand for food and other supports.
1: We're seeing more and more people needing some more innovative options and ways that we can support them both with food and other resources, as well as with mental health services and supporting families and coming alongside other community partners and schools, the education system, other organizations.
0: Den Hollander also wants to strengthen partnerships and advocate for more stable funding. And a new summer tradition could be starting in Le Broquerie. With more, here's reporter Cosette Bott.
2: Residents voted to choose the feature film for the very first outdoor family movie night. Leisure Services programmer Desiree Vermette says the municipality is excited to finally be able to offer the event to the community.
3: There was lots of engagement on all platforms. However, the winner was Hoppers. So I think a lot of kids and families will be excited to see that one displayed.
2: Vermette says the location provides easy access to amenities while creating a comfortable gathering space for families. I'm Cosette Bott.
0: Step out for groceries, step into the news. 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
0: A mix of sun and cloud today with a high of 26 degrees, the UV index 6 or high. Mainly cloudy tonight, small chance of showers and a low of 14. Tomorrow we'll have a mix of sun and cloud, a high of 24 and the humidex 29. On Friday, a chance of showers, 26 degrees, and then on Saturday it'll be sunny and 25. You can find current weather conditions anytime on the Low and Body Shop weather page on your Steinbeck Online app. I'm Judy Peters.
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13: 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And so it's not magic. 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

0: 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And that's why we're bringing back Meals on the Farm, presented by Steinbach Credit Union.
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1: If there's a concept contrary to what the world around us teaches, it's this one. Don't fight. Just surrender. Hello, I'm Chuck Swindoll. Now, lest you think I've forgotten my military training and denied my Marine brothers, let me add this explanatory note. When the one you're fighting is God, rather than fighting him, surrender. Rather than resisting, release. There are things about life that are bigger than you can handle. Trials that come our way. Conflicts we don't understand. We try to hold on to control and inevitably find ourselves outflanked on both sides. So, rather than fighting, surrender. Rather than resisting, release. Just give those things to God.
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4: Good afternoon. It's a midweek Wednesday, August 19th. My name is Zach Drieger, and I am no expert when it comes to bringing you the latest local headlines, but just my luck, I know some folks down the hall who are pretty great at it, and they've given me the green light to send things over to them for a brand new update, so let's not keep them waiting. It's the news team's time to shine. 4 o'clock.
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6: Good evening, I'm Judy Peters. Mostly sunny for the next few days. A complete look at your forecast in just a bit. The Hanover School Division is responding to a directive from Education Minister Tracy Schmidt to rescind its mature minor motion. With more, here's reporter Afton Berg.
7: The minister's July 22nd letter directed the board to rescind the motion, which said parents or legal guardians should be the primary decision makers in student health matters.

0: Board Chair Dallas Weeb says the board will address rescinding the motion at its next meeting, but still has questions about how mature minor decisions are made. He says the board wants to ensure student safety and well-being while understanding its responsibilities when health care is provided in schools. I'm Afton Berg.
1: A group of 13 Steinbach homeowners has taken the city to court over repeated basement flooding. The homeowners say sewer backups during major rainfall events in September 2024 and September 2025 caused damage to their homes. The statement of claim alleges problems including compromised manholes, illegal sump pump connections, and the design of the sewer system. The plaintiffs are also seeking damages for property losses, reduced use of their homes, and ongoing anxiety. The allegations in the statement of claim have not been proven in court. Nearly $9,000 was raised for Agape House during today's Durocan Taste of Summer charity barbecue in Steinbach. The funds will support safe outdoor spaces, recreational programming for children, and helping families with pets access shelter services. Agape House Executive Director Tracy Whitby says she was overwhelmed by the community's generosity.
2: We're so incredibly grateful for our community and all the support they give us every single day.
1: The last Durocan Taste of Summer charity barbecue is happening next week, Wednesday, 11 a.m. to 1 p.m. in front of Steinbach Credit Union. The new executive director of Steinbach Family Resource Center says building community connections will be a key part of her role. Stephanie Denhollander says the center wants to work more closely with businesses, schools, and other organizations.
3: We're so grateful for the incredible sponsors that we already have. We want to grow that, and we really want to nurture those relationships and show up and support other community initiatives, because the more that we all work together, the greater the impact we will have. But also that gives us an opportunity to hear from people in different organizations or businesses from the needs that they're learning from families and the people that they're connected to and their customers.
1: The center is also nearing completion of a commercial kitchen renovation to support its food rescue work. Great taste meets great local coverage. The Daily News, presented by Maine Bread and Butter, delivers the stories that matter. 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
1: Mainly cloudy with scattered showers and overnight thunderstorms, a low of 13 degrees. Tomorrow, mainly cloudy, small chance of showers and a risk of a thunderstorm with a high of 23. On Friday, a mix of sun and cloud, 26 degrees. Saturday, sunshine and 25. Then for Sunday, it'll be sunny and 27. Right now in Steinbach, we're at 25 degrees. You can find current weather conditions anytime on the Lowen Body Shop weather page on your Steinbach Online app. I'm Judy Peters.
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10: Hey everybody, Linda Randall here. Super excited about coming back to Winnipeg, Manitoba, Friday, September the 18th. I'm going to bring some friends with me, and you don't want to miss it. It's going to be an incredible evening of worship and praise and thanksgiving. I've got Chris Blue coming, one of the Gaither homecoming artists, and Laura Bertan of Romania's Got Talent. You're not going to want to miss it. It's going to be at the Calvary Temple Church in Winnipeg, Manitoba, and we cannot wait to see you there. For tickets, go to lindarandall.com.
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0: Made in Manitoba alum Paul Bergman and Birdsong on a Wednesday afternoon. It's August 19th. My name is Zach Drieger, and coming up in just a moment, we'll get you another look at your weather details for the back half of the work week, and shortly after that, birthday wishes on the way.
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2: Mainly cloudy with scattered showers and overnight thunderstorms, a low of 13 degrees. Tomorrow, mainly cloudy, small chance of showers and a risk of a thunderstorm with a high of 23. On Friday, a mix of sun and cloud, 26 degrees. Saturday, sunshine and 25. Then for Sunday, it'll be sunny and 27. Right now in Steinbach, we're at 25 degrees. You can find current weather conditions anytime on the Low & Body Shop weather page on your Steinbach online app. I'm Judy Peters.
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0: Time for the birthday book on a Wednesday afternoon. It's August 19th today, and we got a pretty short and sweet list from the Boys of Vane Lions Club calendar. Just one happy birthday wish going out to Winnie Daw today. So to Winnie and anyone else who might be celebrating a birthday on this Wednesday, August 19th, enjoying some birthday cake, ripping open a couple of presents and getting celebrated, we are wishing you all the best and a big happy birthday coming from all of us here.

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6: Mainly cloudy with scattered showers and overnight thunderstorms, a low of 13 degrees. Tomorrow, mainly cloudy, small chance of showers and a risk of a thunderstorm with a high of 23. On Friday, a mix of sun and cloud, 26 degrees. Saturday, sunshine and 25. Then for Sunday, it'll be sunny and 27. Right now in Steinbach, we're at 25 degrees. You can find current weather conditions anytime on the Low & Body Shop weather page on your Steinbach online app. I'm Judy Peters.
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1: My friends, we are in the last portion of our day together, and it's 15 minutes of country gospel music before we officially part ways for the rest of our Wednesday. And getting us started in the musical block is Joseph Habedank and This Grace.

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2: Mainly cloudy with scattered showers and overnight thunderstorms, a low of 13 degrees. Tomorrow, mainly cloudy, small chance of showers and a risk of a thunderstorm with a high of 23. On Friday, a mix of sun and cloud, 26 degrees. Saturday, sunshine and 25. Then for Sunday, it'll be sunny and 27. Right now in Steinbach, we're at 25 degrees. You can find current weather conditions anytime on the Low and Body Shop weather page on your Steinbach online app. I'm Judy Peters.
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3: The managing director of the Canadian Malting Barley Technical Center says last week's annual new crop tour gave international customers a first-hand look at Canada's barley crop and production system. Peter Watt says about 60 people took part in the two-day event that included elevator and farm visits in East Central Saskatchewan.
4: And the idea is, you know, to bring in our international customers and the value chain in Canada to see the crop, see the progress.
3: Barley crops across much of Western Canada are looking reasonably strong despite some regional challenges. Dry conditions cut yield potential in parts of southwestern Saskatchewan, while crops in Alberta appear to be in good shape.
4: Central Alberta, the crops are looking good. So I'd say overall, it's very positive in terms of the crop this year. We're not going to have the type of yields we had in 2025, but things are looking pretty good right now. We're optimistic.
3: For Golden West, I'm Glendale Allen Vossler.
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5: Mainly cloudy with scattered showers and overnight thunderstorms, a low of 13 degrees. Tomorrow, mainly cloudy, small chance of showers and a risk of a thunderstorm with a high of 23. On Friday, a mix of sun and cloud, 26 degrees. Saturday, sunshine and 25. Then for Sunday, it'll be sunny and 27. Right now in Steinbach, we're at 25 degrees. You can find current weather conditions anytime on the Low and Body Shop weather page on your Steinbach online app. I'm Judy Peters.
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7: The 2026-27 season for Mitchell Minor Hockey is rolling to a start, and President Brent Fair says that they wouldn't be where they are without some dedicated people that ensure that the kids enjoy the sport.
8: I can't say enough positive things about our volunteer group that continues to grow every year. You know, without parents and even folks that don't have kids in the program putting time in to our program, it's just amazing to see the time and energy that they spend, and they're dedicated, you know, week to week, so many ice times throughout the course of the, you know, the 6 or so months that the program runs. You know, this doesn't happen without them, and it's just amazing what happens when people come in, bring in their time, and truly care about the kids that they're working with. It's just awesome to see.
7: Fair adds they're planning for a number of highlights throughout the year, including another Dick Penner Memorial Tournament. In American Association of Professional Baseball, Winnipeg continues their road trip in Sioux Falls. In the WNBA, Toronto's at Washington. And in Major League Baseball, the Blue Jays are once again on the road in Tampa. For your scores, stories, and all things sports, be sure to check out the False Front Golf Simulator Sports page on SteinbachOnline.com. I'm Dave Anthony.
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7: I'm thrilled to be joined on Sports Beat today with President of Mitchell Minor Hockey, Brent Fair. Brent, thanks for doing this today.
8: No problem, Dave. Thanks for having me.
7: Well, sir, I know that we're still holding on to summer for as long as we can, but hockey's starting to creep into the air, and that includes what's going on in Mitchell Minor. Where's your excitement level at as you start preparations for the 26-27 season?
8: Excitement's pretty high. Registration's been open for a few weeks, and we're seeing some good numbers roll in. So we're really looking forward to another great season in Mitchell and through the region.
7: Well, absolutely, Brent. And so give us an idea of the ages of the teams that you hope to have, you know, filled up for Mitchell this year.
8: We'll have teams from U7 all the way to U18. We'll probably have multiple teams between the U7, U9, U11, U13 groups, and most likely single teams for the U15 and U18 groups.
7: Brent, you've been involved now for a while as president and as a board member before that. What's it like to see the balance of, you know, kids staying in the program year over year while also allowing space for new kids that maybe have never played before and it's their first time at whatever age?
8: It's always great seeing the new kids come in, the fresh excitement, especially the younger kids. They've got so much energy and passion for getting going, and it's so that's always refreshing for everybody in the organization, as well as the kids that keep coming back year over year. You know, those guys and those kids are all developing and moving along in their hockey lives, and you never know where that takes them.
7: Brent, I think Mitchell's become a real shining example.

0: of what playing sports does for lifelong friendships and a community connection that goes well beyond playing time. What's it like to see these kids already developing those kind of friendships that are going to go well beyond hockey?
1: I think it's amazing. We try and garner some great community support and have strong family support from all the people involved, including sponsors and so on, and our junior C team in Mitchell, and that really helps bring these kids together. I'm a benefactor of Mitchell Minor Hockey, and was able to develop many friendships that I still have to this day. And I think that's a huge part of playing in a team sport. You get to know lots of different kids and make lots of different relationships and things that stick for quite a long many years.
0: Brent Fair joining us on SportsBeat today, president of Mitchell Minor Hockey. Brent, what can you say about the community of people around the programs? Because a lot of these teams only run thanks to parents and loved ones giving up their time to coach or manage. Just what can you say about the volunteers and people around Mitchell Minor Hockey that make teams run?
1: I can't say enough positive things about our volunteer group that continues to grow every year. You know, without parents and even folks that don't have kids in the program putting time in to our program, it's just amazing to see the time and energy that they spend, and they're dedicated, week to week, so many ice times throughout the course of the 6 or so months that the program runs. This doesn't happen without them, and it's just amazing what happens when people come in, bring in their time, and truly care about the kids that they're working with. It's just awesome to see.
0: Last two for you, sir. Obviously, it's early days, but looking ahead, is there already some major events that you have planned, whether it's coming to Mitchell or that the teams are going to be a part of, whether it's hosting tournaments or big events like that? Has that been discussed at all already?
1: Yeah, absolutely. Planning has been underway for a couple of months already for the upcoming season, and we always host the Dick Penner Memorial Tournament in mid to late November for our U13 groups. It's always a huge success. We've got a great rate for teams that want to come back and participate, and we always have great community support through businesses and the people that spend the time to make the tournament run. That's always a big one for our program, and as well as our U11 group. We'll have a Christmas Classic this year. We're running it a week earlier than what we normally do. We're going December 18th to 20th. And I think we were running that right after Christmas in the past, and it's been tough to fill those spots. So we're going to try and go a week earlier and develop a little more momentum for that.
0: That is going to be awesome, and cannot wait to highlight those as we get closer. Brent, we'll wrap up with this. For any questions, concerns, any details about registration, where can families in Mitchell and area go and find out that about Mitchell Minor Hockey?
1: Our website is a great landing place for those types of questions, mustangshockey.ca. We've got great resources on there and contacts to all our board members. And so if there's any direct questions, you can find us there. Reach out via email, and we'll try and do our best.

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1: Mainly cloudy with scattered showers and overnight thunderstorms, a low of 13 degrees. Tomorrow, mainly cloudy, small chance of showers and a risk of a thunderstorm with a high of 23. On Friday, a mix of sun and cloud, 26 degrees. Saturday, sunshine and 25. Then for Sunday, it'll be sunny and 27. Right now in Steinbeck, we're at 25 degrees. You can find current weather conditions anytime on the Low and Body Shop weather page on your Steinbeck online app. I'm Judy Peters.
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3: One of the primary problems in the Church of Jesus Christ today is that people have the wrong concept about their responsibility which God has given to the church. According to this passage of Scripture, you

0: person. However, when we invite the darkness of sin into our life, there is conflict. The way to keep a pure spirit in this world is to confess sin. We're made clean by Jesus' work on the cross, and nothing can change a redeemed believer's identity as God's holy child. However, wrongdoing does interfere with the fellowship between us and the Lord. What restores fellowship is confession, which simply means we agree with God that our actions, thoughts, or words are in violation of His will. While it's tempting to confess in a general sort of way, "I'm sorry if I've sinned against you," the most helpful method for removing darkness from our life is through being specific about our transgressions. The Holy Spirit isn't general in His conviction. He points to the exact problem. Believers who acknowledge their sin and take responsibility for it stay in right relationship with the Lord. John's letter confirms God's desire to cast out darkness and keep us fully in the light of His love.
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0: People are drawn to things that are new and different, but believers in Jesus need to be careful of those labels. Here's A Moment with Charles Stanley.
2: And listen, there's something that comes through this city about every 3 months, some new idea, some new thing coming through just like every big city. And there are a lot of folks who say, oh, something new. Got to get onto this. Have you heard about this? Have you heard about that? I'm going to tell you something. When all the isms and the wasms have died, you know what? The folks who are going to be rooted and grounded in the Word of God are going to be the folks who stand right where they've always stood, resting, standing solid on this book. It is the only thing to stand on. Everybody's got something new that does what? Appeals to the curiosity. I'm going to give you a new insight. I'm going to give you this. I'm going to give you that. If you'll stick around, friend, God will teach all of us new insights, but not things that whet the appetite of curiosity to lead us away from the body of Christ, but rather to dig us in deeper.
0: 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Has this program helped you with that? 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When In Touch returns, God gave gifts to the whole body of Christ, but He also gives them to individual believers. 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
5: Mainly cloudy skies tonight with a 60% chance of showers late this evening and overnight, risk of a thunderstorm, and a low of 13. Thursday, mainly cloudy, 30% chance of showers in the morning and early afternoon, risk of a thunderstorm, and a high of 23. Thursday night, clearing and a low of 12. A mix of sun and cloud Friday with a small chance of showers and a high of 26. Saturday, sunshine, a high of 25, and sunny skies continuing Sunday, a high of 27. Plan your day with the hourly temperature forecast on Low and Body Shop Local Weather on the Steinbach Online app. I'm Candace Dirksen. 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

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I'm Bill Meyer. 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
2: Mainly cloudy skies tonight with a 60% chance of showers late this evening and overnight. Risk of a thunderstorm and a low of 13. Thursday, mainly cloudy, 30% chance of showers in the morning and early afternoon. Risk of a thunderstorm and a high of 23. Thursday night, clearing and a low of 12. A mix of sun and cloud Friday with a small chance of showers and a high of 26. Saturday, sunshine, a high of 25. And sunny skies continuing Sunday, a high of 27. Plan your day with the hourly temperature forecast on Low & Body Shop Local Weather on the Steinbach Online app. I'm Candace Dirksen.
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4: And when you change what you think about, you're changing what your brain is structurally for the purpose of helping you. And that's exactly the same kind of thing as I do with surgery. So this idea of self-brain surgery is you can change what your life looks like by changing how you think about things.
5: That's Dr. Lee Warren sharing about God's incredible creation of the human brain and how you have choices to literally make your brain better. I'm John Fuller, and welcome to a fascinating conversation today on Focus on the Family with Jim Daly.
6: John, I'm so looking forward to the discussion today because I think sometimes in the Christian community, we don't see science for what it is, which is the discovery of God's creation. That's how the early scientists looked at it, how they, Newton, in discovering and figuring out calculus and, you know, because he felt if this is a created universe, then there's a way to know the created universe, right? We just need to find out what God intended and how he built it. And today's discussion is going to be fascinating because we have a very special guest, Dr. Warren, who's a neurosurgeon. And that area of brain science, brain research, it is a fascinating field.
5: It is. And he's captured some of his insights in a terrific book called The Life-Changing Art of Self-Brain Surgery. Love the title, and we'll encourage you to get a copy of that today.
6: Dr. Warren, it's great to have you back. It's been some time, 2021, I think, when we had you here last time, so yes. Thank you.
4: Thank you. It's great to be back with you guys. Thank you so much.
6: You know, let's kick it off right there. Let's knock this down. So many of us in the Christian community, we

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3: Mainly cloudy skies tonight with a 60% chance of showers late this evening and overnight, risk of a thunderstorm, and a low of 13. Thursday, mainly cloudy, 30% chance of showers in the morning and early afternoon, risk of a thunderstorm, and a high of 23. Thursday night, clearing, and a low of 12. A mix of sun and cloud Friday with a small chance of showers and a high of 26. Saturday, sunshine, a high of 25, and sunny skies continuing Sunday, a high of 27. Plan your day with the hourly temperature forecast on Low and Body Shop Local Weather on the Steinbeck Online app. I'm Candace Dirksen.
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